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1: 2UE News.
2: It's 10 o'clock. Good morning. I'm Josh Bryant. Defence says no final decisions have been made about the future basing of personnel at Sydney's Victoria Barracks amid reports they've been given till the end of the year to leave. An eviction notice is understood to have been issued requiring all military and civilian staff to be gone by the 19th of December. But in a statement, Defence says an erroneous order stating the relocation was being completed at the end of 2026 has now been rescinded and planning for relocations is ongoing. Adult sexual assault complainants could soon be allowed to use their pre-recorded interviews as the evidence in court, Jefferson Shaw explains.
3: Typically, testimony has to be established initially in court through a process called evidence in chief. Under draft laws to be introduced to New South Wales Parliament, adult sexual assault complainants could instead use pre-recorded testimony. However, under the legislation, they still would need to take the stand for cross-examination and re-examination. Attorney General Michael Daly says the change is to help them give their best evidence and avoid telling their story multiple times. The Minns government says it will also pilot ground rules hearings for adult sexual assault proceedings at three district courts, which would establish directions about how the proceedings can run. Jefferson Shaw, State Parliament.
2: The Premier says the shooting of an 11-year-old boy in Sydney's northwest is a reminder of the dangers that guns can pose. The boy is in a critical condition in hospital after being shot in the face and neck at a home in Norwest. Investigations into the shooting are ongoing. An 18-year-old man was arrested at the property and has been charged with concealing a serious indictable offence. The Australian Chamber of Commerce and Industry is urging the federal government not to broaden its climate policy framework. The nation's top commerce body fears tighter requirements will cripple local manufacturers and send jobs overseas. Chief Executive Andrew McKellar says it is important to manage emissions, but there has to be a balance.
4: The safeguard mechanism is an important means of promoting emissions reduction amongst the biggest facilities in Australia, but we can't afford to extend the perimeter of that program if the risk is that puts some of those out of business and simply shifts emissions offshore.
2: WA is formalising a ban on smart glasses in schools. The state's government said it would be nation-leading law preventing teachers and children from being secretly recorded. Exemptions would be granted for those with disabilities or if the devices are being used for educational purposes. Also making news, two new species of stick insect have been identified in far north Queensland. In finance, a few minutes into trade, the All Ords up 34 points at 89.53. One Australian dollar is buying 71.2 US cents.
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5: The Sydney Roosters are preparing for a hostile welcome in Friday night's preliminary final against the Dolphins in Brisbane. 50,000 fans are expected to greet the Chooks at Suncorp Stadium when they meet for a place in the grand final. Roosters winger Mark Nwanganituwasi says it's going to be a huge occasion.
6: Yeah, obviously it's going to be a great atmosphere up there. Obviously the community love it, so I know they'll be fiery and we'll probably cop a lot from them, but mate, just not listening to it and just going out there and doing your role.
5: Paul Gallen will come out of retirement to fight fellow former league player Nelson Asofa-Solomona in November. And Sydney FC has sold highly rated teenager Akol Akon to MLS club Colorado Rapids in a multi-million dollar deal. The 17-year-old will remain on loan at the Sky Blues this season as part of the biggest deal in club history. That's sport. I'm Mike Pearsall.
2: 10:04, that's the latest news and sport.
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1: 2UE Sydney weather.
2: Cloudy with showers at times, more likely in the afternoon and evening. Southeasterly winds, a top of 19 degrees on the coast and in the west. Partly cloudy with showers tomorrow. Cloud clearing on Thursday, mostly sunny for Friday and Saturday. The cloud increasing again Sunday. Right now, 17 degrees in town, humidity 64%. It's 17 degrees at Bankstown, 15 at Campbelltown and Gosford, 16 degrees Lucas Heights and Penrith, 14 at Terry Hills.
1: On a dark desert highway. Now, another hour.

the same motto that Tina Turner did. What you get is what you see. We'll play a classic hit from her soon and going back for a blast from the past. Nick Lowe, Cruel to Be Kind, in the next 10 minutes. Monday.

0: was a great time for music.
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0: Stride, Matthew Wilder on Sydney's Classic Hits 2UE. And did you love that as much as me? A blast from the past from Nick Lowe. Cruel to be kind. With school holidays coming up, with summer on the way, with the price of fuel, extra money, extra needed right now. And we've got $1,000 for you to win tomorrow morning. 8 o'clock with our Classic Hits breakfast, Kathy Jubb plays the $1,000 minute. Now, you might know that you get $10 for every correct answer, but if you get all 10 within 1 minute, you'll win a grand. So let me help you with question two for tomorrow's quiz. Starting with D, what style of hair did Bob Marley wear? That was dreadlocks. At 4:30 this afternoon, John Vertigan will give us another one of the questions from tomorrow's $1,000 minute. Get that? It all adds up. Richard Marx, good friend of John Farnham. He was there performing on Sunday night at the Celebration concert. This is his song, Hazard. We'll play him soon.
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2: In George's Hall, a breakdown on Henry Lawson Drive at southbound in the left lane approaching Tower Road. It's a truck. There's been a crash at Rose Hill. Crews have managed to tidy up the car and truck now. They've gone and the lanes are back open on James Bruce Drive. But that's why northbound traffic has been under speed approaching Hassell Street. The M1 Pacific Motorway ticking along nicely between Sydney and the Central Coast. There's roadwork between St Clair and Erskine Park on Mamre Road. That's affecting traffic between the M4 and Erskine Park Road. It's Travel Tuesday at Flight Centre. Fly to Auckland one way from $247 per person. Today only at Flight Centre. I'm Tim Govers. That's the latest traffic on Classic Hits 2UE.
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9: Hi there, I'm Vanessa Gibson with a sports flash. Sam Walker's recovery from an ankle injury continues as he pushes to return to the Roosters' side to take on the Dolphins in Friday night's prelim. But if he does make a miracle comeback, it will create a selection dilemma. Billy Smith telling Nine he's not quite sure how it'll play out.
10: Yeah, obviously I'd love to play, and I think every single person in the team would answer the question the same way. At the end of the day, that is just not up to me. It's up to the coaches.
9: In AFL, Collingwood's Nick Dacos is this year's Brownlow medalist, polling a record 47 votes. He finished 11 votes clear of Geelong's Bailey Smith, telling Seven he can't quite believe it.
11: I truly am a bit lost for words, to be honest, to be up here. It's a massive honour for me, and I'm so grateful, so thank you guys.
9: And it looks like striker Mohamed Touré will miss the Socceroos two-match series against Brazil starting Friday night in Townsville. He's been in good form for Norwich City, scoring 6 goals already this season, but has suffered a shoulder injury. That's the latest in sport.
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0: Mate, I tell you, I just can't get enough of it. Even when I wake up at 3 o'clock in the morning, the first thing is I listen to the radio because I just absolutely love it to death. You got my vote for sure, that's guaranteed.
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0: classic hit from the Rolling Stones. It was written at the time that Mick Jagger was courting Jerry Hall, and he says it wasn't about her. I cannot wait for the new UK version of Celebrity Traitors. If you're a fan of that show, Jerry Hall is going to be on the new season alongside James Blunt and actor Richard E. Grant. It basically comes down to who can lie the best as to who can win. It's a good show. K-San, Cold Chisel, after the 11 o'clock news headlines next. Did
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10: It's 11 o'clock. Good morning. I'm Josh Bryant. The Federal Treasurer insists international controls on AI will strengthen its economic potential as Australia joins a push for global guardrails. Prime Minister Anthony Albanese is among 22 world leaders to co-sign a statement demanding tighter regulations on the technology ahead of the meeting of the UN General Assembly in New York. Jim Chalmers has told Nine AI presents serious risks if it's not properly managed.
11: The statement that Prime Minister Albanese signed Australia up to overnight with 20 countries is all about recognising this is a huge economic opportunity, but we will only maximise the upside of AI if we manage and minimise the risk.
10: An 18-year-old man is due to face court charged with concealing a serious offence after a child was shot in Sydney's northwest. The 18-year-old boy is in a critical condition in hospital with injuries to his head and neck following the incident at Norwest. Detectives are understood to be looking for another person who fled the scene after the shooting. Two men are being treated for injuries after a home invasion in Sydney's West. Police have been told two men entered the Laylor Park property before assaulting those inside. Two male occupants are in serious conditions in hospital. The state government is renewing its opposition to federal plans to sell Victoria Barracks amid concern the army could be evicted from the site before Christmas. Despite an initial eviction notice, Defence says no final decisions have been made about the future basing of personnel at the site. New South Wales Attorney General Michael Daly says they've been cleared the Commonwealth needs to keep their hands off the barracks.
12: Paul Keating was right when he spoke about this being a national treasure, and you shouldn't treat the people who work there, particularly servicemen and women, just before Christmas and try and evict them off the back of a bad decision. We think Richard Miles should reconsider that.
10: The RSPCA is launching a campaign to raise awareness about keeping cats safe. The organisation says fewer than 10% of the 4,000 cats that go missing in the state each year are reunited with their owners. Research shows cats kept at home live an average of 10 years longer than those living outdoors. Also making news, police are appealing for information after a man allegedly performed a Nazi salute and made offensive comments in Newtown over the weekend. Major US television networks have suspended their pool coverage of the White House in protest of Donald Trump's decision to ban three of the media outlets from accessing the building. In finance, the Orlords is trading up 15 points at 89.34. One Australian dollar currently buying 71.2 US cents.
1: 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And there's plenty more of them coming up straight after the news and weather.
13: Sam Walker is this afternoon expected to be named for the Roosters' preliminary final against the Dolphins on Friday night. The halfback is looking to return less than a month after having surgery on his ankle. Collingwood star Nick Daicos has finally got his hands on the AFL's Brownlow medal after a record-breaking season. The 23-year-old has become the 10th Magpie to win the medal after polling a record 47 votes. He's giving credit to his parents and his brother Josh for their shared love of training.
14: We always find ourselves training more often than not, to be honest. So it's something we bond over and we really enjoy doing. It's not something that was ever forced upon us.
13: And Mo Touré and Alexander Robertson have withdrawn from the Socceroos squad to play Brazil due to injury. The Aussies will play the five-time world champions in Townsville and Brisbane starting Friday. That's sport. I'm Mike Pearsall.
10: 11:04, that's the latest news and sport.
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15: In Jamison Town, a breakdown on Mulgoa Road, southbound below the M4 motorway at Mascot. A motorbike has broken down on General Holmes Drive. It's southbound approaching the airport tunnel. Plenty of traffic on the M5, but they're making good time. Citybounders are getting from Preston's to the M5 tunnel in a standard 15 minutes. Looking good on the M72 from Richmond Road, 10 minutes to the M2 motorway. 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I'm Tim Govis. That's the latest traffic on Classic Hits 2UE.
16: 2UE Sydney weather.
10: Cloudy with showers at times, more likely in the afternoon and evening. Southeasterly winds, a top of 19 degrees on the coast and in the west. Partly cloudy with showers tomorrow. Cloud clearing on Thursday, mostly sunny for Friday and Saturday. The cloud increasing again Sunday. Right now, 17 degrees in town, humidity 64%. It's 17 degrees at Bankstown, 15 at Campbelltown and Gosford, 16 degrees Lucas Heights and Penrith, 14 at Terry Hills.
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0: years ago, Robbie Williams was the pre-game entertainment at the MCG for the grand final. This Saturday, it's Kylie Minogue's turn. Working for the Weekend, a classic hit from Loverboy soon.
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0: not just about the music. The music is an absolute bonus, but it's the presenters as well. I feel like I'm comforted. I feel like I've got company with me.
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0: It's true, isn't it? Everybody's working for the weekend, but let's not skip over Friday night. Dolphins taking on the Roosters in Brisbane. Massive game. Sydney's classic hits to UE. 19 degrees across the city today. Showers forecast and 28 tomorrow. And looking ahead to that weekend, sunny and 28 on Saturday. You're no good. Linda Ronstadt is just one of the classic hits I'll be playing for you. In minutes from now, end of the line, we'll get on the travelling Wilburys before Linda.
1: 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Sydney traffic.
2: In Jamison Town, a breakdown on Mongola Road at southbound below the M4 motorway at Mascot. A broken down motorbike on General Holmes Drive that's been affecting southbounders approaching the airport tunnel. Bit of road work around at Schofields. There's work on Schofields Road between Railway Terrace and Junction Road. And crews are working at Norwest on Norwest Boulevard between Windsor and Old Windsor Roads. Bypass work continues at Pitt Town. That's affecting Pitt Town Road, Cat Eye Road, Bathurst Street and surrounds. Craving flavour, music and good vibes? 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
11: Hi there, I'm Vanessa Gibson with a sports flash. Sam Walker's recovery from an ankle injury continues as he pushes to return to the Roosters side to take on the Dolphins in Friday night's prelim. But if he does make a miracle comeback, it will create a selection dilemma. Billy Smith telling Nine he's not quite sure how it'll play out.
12: Yeah, obviously I'd love to play. And I think every single person in the team would answer the question the same way. At the end of the day, that decision's not up to me. It's up to the coaches.
11: In AFL, Collingwood's Nick Dacos is this year's Brownlow medalist, polling a record 47 votes. He finished 11 votes clear of Geelong's Bailey Smith, telling Seven he can't quite believe it.
13: I truly am a bit lost for words, to be honest, to be up here. It's a massive honour for me and I'm so grateful, so thank you guys.
11: And it looks like striker Mohamed Touré will miss the Socceroos' two-match series against Brazil starting Friday night in Townsville. He's been in good form for Norwich City, scoring 6 goals already this season, but has suffered a shoulder injury. That's the latest in sport.
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0: still the same. Bob Seger with a classic hit from Robbie Neville there too. C'est la vie, a blast from the past. This day in 1997 is when Elton John released Candle in the Wind. His tribute has changed the song to Princess Diana. Record-breaking song. And you will hear it if you hang around for our Classic Hits Lunchbox next. Gavin Miller looking back on this day in history, September 22, when this superstar was born 66 years ago. Joan Jett on the way.
1: When you've got bass, guitars, drums, when you've got vocals, Hits. 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
2: In this bulletin, search for answers after boy shot in the face, a united front on AI, and what prompted police to hop on share bikes. It's midday. Good afternoon. I'm Madeline McNeil. Police are understood to be investigating links to organised crime after a child was shot in Sydney's northwest. Dusty Fitzpatrick reports.
3: The 11-year-old boy is fighting for life in hospital with injuries to his face and neck after the incident at Norwest. An 18-year-old man who was taken into custody at the scene has been charged with concealing a serious indictable offence. Two other 18-year-olds who were also arrested have been released from custody, with detectives understood to be looking for another person. The firearm involved in the shooting hasn't been located at this stage. This Norwest local says it's an unnerving situation.
4: It's not expected so close to home.
3: Dusty Fitzpatrick, Sydney.
2: The Prime Minister has joined world leaders in demanding tougher guardrails for artificial intelligence. Federal politics reporter Nelson Scott.
5: Anthony Albanese and 21 other leaders have signed a statement at the UN in New York pushing for stricter AI regulations. The declaration calls for mandatory safety checks, shared global standards, and tighter oversight of high-powered AI models. Neither the US nor China have signed the statement, but Mr. Albanese argues we need to harness the technology's benefits without risking public safety.
6: Humans need to be in control of it.
5: The Prime Minister has also launched Australia's bid for a seat on the UN Security Council. Opposition leader Angus Taylor insists his priorities are backwards.
7: This Prime Minister should get serious about Australians' security in Australia.
5: Mr. Albanese will also receive a Global Citizen Award tomorrow. Nelson Scott, Canberra.
2: Defence says no final decisions have been made about the future basing of personnel at Sydney's Victoria Barracks. An eviction notice is understood to have been issued in the past 7 days, requiring all military and civilian staff to be gone by the 19th of December. In a statement, Defence says an erroneous order stating the relocation was to be completed at the end of 2026 has been rescinded and planning is ongoing. Police are appealing for information after a man performed a Nazi salute and made offensive comments in Newtown over the weekend. Officers have been told a group of men was heard yelling comments before one stopped and performed the gesture. Detectives have released images of a group they want to speak to. The state government will introduce new laws aimed at avoiding re-traumatising victim survivors in the court system. Jefferson Shaw reports.
8: The draft laws would allow complainants to provide pre-recorded evidence for their initial testimony in court for adult sexual assault cases. The laws to be introduced to state parliament would also include a pilot of ground rules hearings aimed at weeding out inappropriate questions to victim survivors. New South Wales Attorney General Michael Daly says he's heard complainants are often so re-traumatised by court, some would not return if assaulted again.
9: You cannot hear that sort of testimony from complainants and do nothing.
8: Advocates for domestic violence victims have welcomed the changes, but are pushing for all complainant testimony on sexual assault cases to be pre-recorded. Jefferson Shaw, State Parliament.
2: Plans for new metro stations in Sydney's west have been mapped out by the state government. The previously unreleased modelling includes plans to extend the Western Sydney Airport metro line either north or south. The Transport Minister says the business cases are yet to be formally considered. Police have jumped on hire bikes to surprise an accused thief who'd been evading them on a souped-up e-bike. The officers approached the man on Lime bikes they'd hired and apprehended him, seizing a luxury handbag with $12,000 worth of stolen property. Superintendent Marty Fileman says he doubts it'll become a standard move in the police playbook.
10: But look, on this occasion it worked, and a search warrant yesterday unearthed at his property, unearthed an excessive amount of property that we can, you know, relate to in excess of probably 40 different offences.
2: Sydney shark attack survivor Leah Stewart has provided a health update 3 months on from the incident. Miss Stewart lost an arm and suffered several other injuries when she was mauled by a 4-metre-long great white at Coogee. The 35-year-old says a skin graft on her leg has failed to take.
11: It's been 3.5 months and my leg is still open. I guess, like, the only good thing is we're trying something different, so I'm having a little break from the vac machine.
2: Major US television networks are refusing to cover daily press events with President Donald Trump after he banned some outlets from the White House. ABC, CBS, NBC and Fox News won't participate in the daily pool, which take turns providing television coverage of presidential events. Vice President J.D. Vance has defended the ban despite the latest developments.
12: Well, I take some issue with the premise. So he's not banning media outlets. What he's doing is saying we're not going to give you special access to the White House if you engage and what is effectively propaganda.
2: The US president has announced a new Trump TV operating like a state-run media. Also making news, Australians from diverse backgrounds are being urged to sign up to be a stem cell donor to boost the chances that those in need can find a perfect match. A new research has found almost all surveyed Australian women using dating apps have encountered harmful behaviour. In finance, the All Ords is trading up 28 points at 89.47. One Australian dollar is buying 71.02 US cents.
13: If it's happening in Sydney, you'll hear about it on 2UE. You'll also read about it on 2ue.com.au and follow Classic Hits 2UE on Facebook.
14: Rugby league great Paul Gallen believes the way to solve the NRL's refereeing issues is to go old school. The semi-final between the Warriors and Knights was marred by controversial decisions, which have seen referee Ashley Klein dropped this week. Gallen has told 100% Footy the captain's challenge should be scrapped and the bunker only used to rule on try-scoring opportunities.
15: There's so much technology in the game at the moment, and I feel the referees have lost so much control of the game, and because there's so much technology, we all expect the game to be perfect. At the end of the day, the referees are still human. They're going to come up with human error.
14: Gallen has also confirmed he's coming out of boxing retirement to fight Nelson Asafa-Solomona in November. Collingwood star Nick Dacos has won the AFL's Brownlow medal by a record-equalling margin ahead of Geelong's Bailey Smith. Fan favourite Aaron Burns has signed on for another season with the Sydney Sixers in the Women's Big Bash. And uncapped defender Jesse Grenvold has been named in the Diamonds squad for the upcoming Constellation Cup. That's sport. I'm Mike Pearsall.
2: It's 7 past 12. That's the latest news and sport.
13: Classic Hits 2UE, Sydney Traffic.
16: Pittown bypass work continues on Pittown Road, Cat Eye Road, Bathurst Street and surrounds. At Norwest, we've got crews working on Norwest Boulevard between Windsor and Old Windsor Roads. Schofields work on Schofields Road between Railway Terrace and Junction Road. And at Londonderry, some road damage on Carrington Road. The left eastbound lane is blocked between Bowman and Milford Roads. In the Blue Mountains, the Great Western Highway remains closed in both directions at Mount Victoria. There is a diversion. It'll take you via Chifley Road and Darling Causeway through Bell, and it adds 30 minutes to your trip. 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I'm Tim Govers. That's the latest traffic on Classic Hits 2UE.
13: 2UE Sydney weather.
2: Cloudy with showers, southeasterly winds up to 25 kilometres per hour. Partly cloudy with showers tomorrow, 15 to 22 degrees in the city, 13 to 23 in the west. Looking ahead, partly cloudy Thursday, sunny Friday, mostly sunny on Saturday. Right now in town, it's 17 degrees, the same at Bankstown and Penrith. It's 16 degrees at Campbelltown, 15 at Lucas Heights.
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18: Good afternoon. Welcome to your September 22nd Lunchbox. Let's start with the fact that Joan Jett is 66 today.
19: A lot of the American bands, at least the most recent ones, like After the Ramones and the original New York bands, they're trying to copy a lot of the English bands. A lot, you know, just to cash in and get the gigs.
18: Mm-hmm.
19: You know, they copy the dress, the whole bit, just to get the, you know, the gigs.
18: Do the Runaways copy? Yeah, or
19: we were, when we first started, we formed in August of 1975, and the term punk rock wasn't even around. And we went over to England in September,
20: Yeah, September of 1976, and that's right when it was starting, right with the Sex Pistols, and that's the first time I'd seen everybody dressing that way, and then the whole, that's the first time I had heard about it, and I came back, you know, to America, and I was telling all these people, you know, all my friends about it, because it was really different. Nothing was happening here in America, and it was over in England.
21: And you saw this before you you joined or formed the Runaways?
20: No, this was after the Runaways were formed. So we started 2-3 months before the, you know, the word punk, you know, all these punk bands started coming out.
21: Do you object to being called a punk rocker?
20: I really think it's a media term.
21: Right.
20: I mean, as far as I think the whole band, the Runaways, are concerned, we're just a rock and roll band.
18: That is Joan Jett, former member of all-girl band The Runaways. And in 1982, she got to number one on the Aussie charts with this, I Love Rock and Roll. Happy birthday, Joan Jett. Welcome to The Lunchbox.

0: The Classic Hits Lunchbox and Steppenwolf's Born to be Wild, Bob Marley and the Wailers before that, Three Little Birds, and Joan Jett, who's having a birthday. I love rock and roll. Let's do, I think, the biggest anniversary for September 22nd, which is this. On this day in 1997, Elton John released his tribute to Princess Diana, a reworked version of Candle in the Wind, called Candle in the Wind 97, Goodbye England's Rose.
1: I've been asked to sing at her funeral, which I consider to be an incredible honour. I mean, I've been invited to the funeral anyway, which I also considered an incredible honour. It's quite a daunting thing, but I want to. I'm not scared about it. I cry very easily. And in a situation like that, where one is in a church and you have a choir and there's sacred music, which I find very beautiful, she kept her cool for me when I at Gianni's funeral, and she held her composure. I've got to do the same for her.
0: That's Elton John, and here it is, the biggest selling single of all time, released on this day in 1997, Candle in the Wind 97, Goodbye England's Rose, on the Lunchbox.

Classic Hits Lunchbox with the Greg Kinn Band, the breakup song, Carly Simon's You're So Vain, pretty sure that song's about me, and Elton John, Candle in the Wind, 97. Released on this day in 1997. Let's do some birthdays for September 22nd. Andrea Bocelli is 68 today. David Coverdale is 75 today. Kerri-Ann Kennelly is 73. Ronaldo, the Brazilian soccer player, born in Brazil on this day in 1976, which makes him 50 today. Nick Cave is 69. And Scott Baio was born in Brooklyn, New York, 65 years ago today. He famously played Chachi, Fonzie's cousin, in Happy Days, which sounds like a cue to play this. Pratt and McLean on the Lunchbox.

0: Sydney's classic hits, 2UE, Bonnie Tyler's It's a Heartache. On the Lunchbox, we're doing all things September 22nd, Paul McCartney and Wings and some REM, big anniversary to do with them coming up between now and 1 o'clock. And everything we do here at 2UE is in crystal clear stereo if you're listening the right way. Well, actually, there's four different ways you can do that. 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
11: I'm Vanessa Gibson with a sports flash. Sam Walker is on track for a miracle return from an ankle injury for Friday night's prelim against the Dolphins. Michael Carayannis from The Telegraph has told SEN it will create a selection dilemma.
12: Yeah, he'll be named. I think that barring a late mishap, he'll play on the weekend. The question is, what do you do with Hugo Savala, Billy Smith? What does that look like? That's probably the big question now for the Roosters.
11: In AFL, Lachie Neale heads to the tribunal later today with the hopes of overturning his one-match ban and freeing him to play in Saturday's grand final against Fremantle. Lions teammate Ryan Lester, fresh from re-signing his 9th one-year deal, says he's got his fingers crossed.
13: Yeah, he's a two-time Brownlow medalist and he's one of the great players in the game. So, yeah, obviously we're hopefully he gets off.
11: And the Formula One Commission has endorsed a plan that would cut the standard race distance down from 305 to 290 kilometres from next year. The shorter races are linked to more revisions being made to F1's new generation power units. That's the latest in sport.
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0: the classic hits lunchbox. Elvis Presley there with Moody Blue. Don't know what your favourite Elvis era is, but I would describe that era as wide jumpsuit, big buckle, unnecessarily sweaty Elvis. My favourite, by the way, for the record, is 68 comeback special, black leather suit Elvis, if we're talking Elvis eras. All right, let's move on and do some leftovers, things we haven't mentioned yet for September 22nd. Then we'll play an REM song. For reasons we'll get to in a moment. So on this day in 1986, Paul Kelly released the amazing Gossip album. Before Too Long, Darling It Hurts, Leaps and Bounds, all on that album. We lost Chaz Hodges from Chaz and Dave on this day in 2018. LRB released their debut single, Curiosity Killed the Cat, on this day in 1975, written by Bee Birtles. Savage Garden won 10 ARIA Awards on this day in 1997. The Bee Gees released Spicks and Specks, September 22nd, 1966. And on this day in 2011, REM announced their breakup on their website. Here's Michael Stipe talking about the breakup of that band.
1: I wanted to preserve the legacy of what we had created and spent 32 years of our lives working on. I did not want it to drag down into us in our mid-50s going on tour, becoming something other than what we were. And I think we did it the right way.
0: That's Michael Stipe. REM broke up 15 years ago today. So here's Shiny Happy People on the Lunchbox.

0: Sydney's classic hits, 2UE, REM, who broke up 15 years ago today, Shiny Happy People, at the tail end of your September 22nd lunchbox. I will catch you at midday tomorrow, September 23rd, the 77th birthday of this guy.
1: I jumped over the wall, ran up the drive, got to the front door, and I was just about to knock on the front door, and a security guy came out of the bushes, and he said, "Dick, can I help you?" And very casually, like, yeah. I said, "Yes, yeah, is Elvis here?" Yeah. He said, "Well, Elvis is in Las Vegas." I said, "Okay, well, can you tell him," and I generally don't like to do this, but "that Bruce Springsteen was here." "And he may not know who that is, but I was just on the cover of Time and Newsweek." For you young folks, they were magazines. They says, "Yeah, I was in the end. Could you tell him?" "Yeah, I'll tell Elvis." And he came down and walked me out and let me out. That's as close as I ever got to Elvis Presley.
0: That is Bruce Springsteen. We'll be celebrating Bruce's birthday tomorrow on another Classic Hits Lunchbox. Stick with us. Michelle Murphy next. Enjoy your afternoon.
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15: It's 1 o'clock. Good afternoon. I'm Madeline McNeil. The police minister says the shooting of a boy in Sydney's northwest is a shocking crime as officers search for an additional suspect. The 11-year-old is fighting for life in hospital with injuries to his face and neck. An 18-year-old man's been charged with concealing a serious indictable offence. Police are understood to be investigating potential links to organised crime. Yasmin Cadley has told State Parliament they need to let officers do their work.
16: What I can say is that police really are doing exceptional work. They are relentless in their work and in their commitment to catch these alleged perpetrators.
15: Advocates for victim survivors say draft laws aimed at better protecting sexual violence complainants are a step in the right direction. Under the proposed changes, pre-recorded interviews would be allowed to be used as court testimony for alleged victims in New South Wales. Full Stop Australia Chief Executive Karen Bevan says a pilot of so-called ground rules hearings is particularly welcome.
17: They have the power to transform the way the court operates for victims of sexual assault. They count victims of sexual assault into their own experience in the court. We think that that is critical.
15: One Nation has taken aim at Channel 9, claiming the network sought to link the party to the Ku Klux Klan. Nine has aired an interview with the American Grand Wizard of the KKK, Thomas Robb. Mr. Robb praised Pauline Hanson and described One Nation's surge in popularity as encouraging. Senator Hanson says the KKK is a white supremacist organisation and Nine should be ashamed for broadcasting the interview. Economists are warning against another fuel excise cut, arguing it would worsen Australia's inflation challenges. The federal government halved the levy earlier this year following global oil price shocks caused by the Iran war. There are calls for the relief to be reinstated as the cost of petrol and diesel continues to soar. Professor Richard Holden from UNSW warns the previous excise cut made the cost of living worse.
18: They were definitely inflationary. The government claimed they reduced inflation in some sort of technical measured way, that was right, but they put more money back in people's pockets, which households like, but it is inflationary and it's contributed to the inflationary pressures we continue to battle.
15: Also making news, Defence says an erroneous order stating the relocation of personnel from Victoria Barracks was due to be complete by the end of the year has been rescinded. And Piers Morgan says he's taking legal action against Princess Diana's brother over claims made in his new book. In finance, the All Ords is trading up 21 points at 89.40. One Australian dollar is buying 71.1 US cents.
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9: Good afternoon. The Dolphins are preparing for Sam Walker to line up for the Roosters when they run out for Friday night's NRL preliminary final. The Maroons halfback went under the knife last month following an ankle injury, but could make a stunning return this week. Dolphins star Tom Gilbert telling Nine they're ready for a Walker comeback.
19: We understand what kind of difference he makes on any side he plays in, so we'll prepare his playing and be ready for, you know, the brilliance and tricks he can bring into a game of football.
9: In boxing, Paul Gallen will come out of retirement to fight fellow former league player Nelson Asofa Solomona in November. Brisbane Lions star Lachie Neal will face the AFL Tribunal tonight in a bid to free himself to play in Saturday's grand final against Fremantle. He's facing a one-game ban for striking. And uncapped defender Jesse Grenvold has been named in the Diamonds squad for Netball's Constellation Cup. That's sport. I'm Adam Hawes.
15: 1:04, that's the latest news and sport.
10: Classic Hits 2UE, Sydney Traffic.
20: Pittown bypass work continues on Pittown Road, Cat Eye Road, Bathurst Street and surrounds. At Norwest, we've got crews working on Norwest Boulevard between Windsor and Old Windsor Roads. Schofields work on Schofields Road between Railway Terrace and Junction Road. And at Londonderry, some road damage on Carrington Road. The left eastbound lane is blocked between Bowman and Milford Roads. In the Blue Mountains, the Great Western Highway remains closed in both directions at Mount Victoria. There is a diversion. It'll take you via Chifley Road and Darling Causeway through Bell, and it adds 30 minutes to your trip. 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I'm Tim Govers. That's the latest traffic on Classic Hits 2UE.
21: 2UE Sydney weather.
15: Cloudy with showers, southeasterly winds up to 25 kilometres per hour. Partly cloudy with showers tomorrow, 15 to 22 degrees in the city, 13 to 23 in the west. Looking ahead, partly cloudy Thursday, sunny Friday, mostly sunny on Saturday. Right now in town, it's 17 degrees, the same at Bankstown and Penrith. It's 16 degrees at Campbelltown, 15 at Lucas Heights.
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Coldplay's Chris Martin, a surprise appearance at the John Farnham Celebration concert the other night. His song, absolutely brilliant. You're God's Choice, You're the Voice, a much better singer than me. Look, no one can deny John Farnham's talent. In my life, it's the Beatles with a classic hit now.

0: when I was doing the washing up, waiting for the hot water to come through, and all of a sudden I realised my feet were moving and my body swaying. 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

0: owner of A Lonely Heart on Sydney's Classic Hits 2UE, a blast from the past from Carol Bayer Sager, the one to play when someone's outstayed their welcome. You're moving out today. 19 degrees in Sydney today, showers forecast tomorrow in 22, and a sunny Saturday looking ahead to the weekend, 28. Now, we don't love AI, but there is a thing going around on social media at the moment where you put your picture in and it shows you what you would look like in the 80s. And can I just say, for someone who lived through the 80s, it's not particularly accurate. I came out looking like a golden girl. Not that there's anything wrong with that. This was the theme song to that TV show and I love it. Thank you for being a friend. Andrew Gold in the next 15 minutes.
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5: I'm Vanessa Gibson with a sports flash. Sam Walker is on track for a miracle return from an ankle injury for Friday night's prelim against the Dolphins. Michael Carayannis from The Telegraph has told SEN it will create a selection dilemma.
6: Yeah, he'll be named. I think they're barring a late mishap. He'll play on the weekend. The question is, what do you do with Hugo Savala, Billy Smith? What does that look like? That's probably the big question now for the Roosters.
5: In AFL, Lachie Neale heads to the tribunal later today with the hopes of overturning his one-match ban and freeing him to play in Saturday's grand final against Fremantle. Lions teammate Ryan Lester, fresh from re-signing his 9th one-year deal, says he's got his fingers crossed.
7: Yeah, he's a two-time Brownlow medalist and he's one of the great players in the game. So, yeah, obviously we're hopefully gets off.
5: And the Formula One Commission has endorsed a plan that would cut the standard race distance down from 305 to 290 kilometres from next year. The shorter races are linked to more revisions being made to F1's new generation power units. That's the latest in sport.
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0: That is the kind of classic hits you come to expect when you keep us on across the day. It's good, isn't it? Easy, the Commodores. Lionel Richie is on the mend. He checked himself into hospital a few weeks ago, but he was spotted out at a party on the weekend. So things are looking up. You ain't seen nothing yet. Backman Turner Overdrive. On their way to Australia in February. Tickets go on sale this Friday. Playing this after the 2 o'clock news headlines next.
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15: It's 2 o'clock. Good afternoon. I'm Madeline McNeil. An 18-year-old man has been charged with concealing an indictable offence after an 11-year-old boy was shot in the face inside a unit block in Sydney's northwest. The child remains in a critical condition with head and neck injuries following the incident at Norwest. Two other teenagers have been released without charge as detectives continue searching for the weapon. This local has told Nine the shooting has left families on edge.
16: It's a little nerving and, you know, my kids and all, they're also like, oh, this has happened so close. And, you know, nowadays with kids and groups of kids going out, it's a little bit risky.
15: Lawyers for Beau Lamar Condon will argue he acted in self-defence in the fatal shooting of Jesse Baird and Luke Davies as the former officer's double murder trial continues. The Supreme Court has heard the 31-year-old panicked after Mr. Baird and Mr. Davies were shot during a struggle. Lamar Condon has pleaded not guilty to 2 counts of murder over their deaths at Paddington in 2024. The opposition is rejecting claims its policy to cut the fuel excise would make inflation worse. Calls are growing for the levy to be reduced as restrictions continue in the Strait of Hormuz. Under the coalition's plan, the excise would be halved if Brent crude averages more than $100 a barrel for over 2 weeks. Liberal leader Angus Taylor claims the plan would help struggling motorists.
17: This is an enormous amount of pain for Australian households and small businesses. Pain which this government can relieve now with a fully funded policy that we have announced that will work with them to get through immediately.
15: Defence says planning is ongoing to start relocating personnel from Sydney's Victoria Barracks at the end of the year. An eviction notice was reportedly issued requiring all military and civilian staff to be gone by the 19th of December. In a statement, Defence says an erroneous order stating relocation was to be finished at the end of the year has been rescinded. A wild bird in Sydney South has tested positive for H5 bird flu, bringing the total number of events in the state to 56. Health officials say commercial poultry flocks are unaffected and the risk to humans is low. Also making news, car dealers are calling for greater transparency around the way data is stored and shared by connected vehicles amid increasing privacy concerns. And the Federal Treasurer insists international controls on artificial intelligence will strengthen its economic potential as Australia joins the push for global guardrails. In finance, the All Ords is trading up 19 points at 89.38. One Australian dollar is buying 71.22 US cents.
5: At Sydney's Classic Hits 2UE, we love playing classic hits. And there's plenty more of them coming up straight after the news and weather.
18: The all-conquering Panthers admit they're impressed by the Knights' fairy tale surge through the NRL finals. The premiership favourites will face last year's Wooden Spooners in Sunday's preliminary final at Accor Stadium. Penrith forward Liam Martin says he's a fan of Newcastle's physical play.
19: It's been pretty incredible watching them. As you said, they've been physical, aggressive, and you know I love those sort of matchups. So really looking forward to it, and I'm sure they'll be ready for it as well.
18: Mo Touré and Alexander Robertson have withdrawn from the Socceroos squad to play Brazil on Friday due to injury. After their flop down under, NFL heavyweights, the LA Rams have bounced back in fine style, thrashing the New York Giants 28-6. And Formula One has rubber-stamped the decision to reduce the maximum race distance by 15 kilometres next year. That's sport. I'm Adam Hawes.
15: 2:04, that's the latest news and sport.
5: Classic Hits 2UE, Sydney Traffic.
20: Moorbank Avenue is closed southbound at Anzac Road after an earlier car and truck crash. Diversions are in place. We've also got heavy northbound delays as a result. The M5 also moving slowly westbound past Moorbank Avenue. The M7, though, all clear southbound through Cecil Hills past Elizabeth Drive. The M4 busy but moving westbound through Prospect past the Prospect Highway. In the CBD, the Harbour Bridge and Harbour Tunnel all clear in both directions. 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I'm Erin Healy. That's the latest traffic on Classic Hits 2UE.
1: 2UE Sydney weather.
15: Cloudy with showers and southeasterly winds up to 25 kilometres per hour. Partly cloudy with showers tomorrow, 15 to 22 degrees in the city, 13 to 23 in the west. Looking ahead, partly cloudy Thursday, sunny Friday and mostly sunny Saturday. Right now in town, it's 15 degrees. The same at Bankstown. It's 14 degrees at Lucas Heights and Terry Hills. It's 16 at Campbelltown.
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remember the time when music videos were the thing? We used to know all of them for our favourite songs. That one from Michael Jackson was set in Egypt and it starred Magic Johnson, the basketball player, Eddie Murphy and model Aman, David Bowie's wife. Times have changed, haven't they? Sister Golden Hair. It's a classic hit from America.

0: Early Madonna into the groove on Sydney's Classic Hits 2UE. 19 degrees today, showers forecast tomorrow in 22. And for Oktoberfest, and of course the Fringe Festival continues, a nice weekend ahead. Sunny and 28 degrees on Saturday. This is the place where you can hear Prince, Cream and Rhinestone Cowboy. Isn't it great? Both these classic hits in the same place in the next 20 minutes.
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3: Hi there, I'm Adam Pond with a sports flash. The Roosters giving nothing away on whether Sam Walker will play in Friday night's prelim against the Dolphins. In what would be a remarkable return from an ankle injury, Victor Radley says his teammate looks like he could play.
4: He trained against us on Thursday last week and that was enough for me. He was carving us up and put a bit of a show on. So, yeah, that's all I'd say.
3: In the AFL, as scary as it sounds, Nick Daicos wants to get better. The star Collingwood midfielder won the Brownlow last night with a record 47 votes, but says he's continually seeking ways to improve.
5: If we get coaches from another team, I'll always pick their brain about what I can improve on or what the team can improve on. I feel like that's always been me, this sort of curiosity to improve, and I've always wanted the team to benefit from that too.
3: And Formula One races will be shorter next season. The F1 Commission has agreed to reduce races from 305Ks to 290 in 2027. And you're up to date with the latest in sport.
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0: the line, Toto, with classic hits back to back that just hit the spot for me. A blast from the past from Melissa Manchester. You should hear how she talks about you. Playing that alongside Glen Campbell. If this is the kind of music you love, we appreciate you being here. Hang around. There's so much more to come. John Fertigan here after the 3 o'clock news headlines next, getting us up to date with all the big news from today. And straight back into the classic hits, including this one from Sting.
1: First car.
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17: It's 3 o'clock. Good afternoon. I'm Madeline McNeil. Police don't believe the shooting of a boy in Sydney's northwest is linked to any current gang conflicts. Jefferson Shaw reports.
18: The 11-year-old boy is still fighting for his life in hospital after suffering neck and face injuries with a single bullet at a Norwest apartment yesterday. Police say they're searching for at least two people in relation to the shooting and that some of those they have spoken to aren't cooperating. Superintendent Naomi Moore says several of those who are at the apartment are known to officers, but any links to organised crime are still being investigated.
19: This shooting at this stage does not appear to be linked directly to current conflicts.
18: An 18-year-old man has been charged with concealing a serious indictable offence over the incident. Jefferson Shaw, Castle Hill Police Station.
17: A former police officer on trial for double murder in Sydney's East claims he was acting in self-defence. Beaulamar Condon's barrister has told the court his client panicked during a struggle over a service weapon after using a key to enter Jesse Baird's home to collect some belongings after their breakup. Lamar Condon has pleaded not guilty to murdering Mr. Baird and his partner Luke Davies in 2024. The peak body for superannuation funds says governments shouldn't be looking to retirement savings to solve other issues. The coalition's considering allowing people to use their super as collateral or withdraw a sum to use for a deposit or to pay down a mortgage. Super Members Council Chief Executive Misha Schubert says lawmakers should be looking at housing supply to help Australians afford a home.
20: Other policy challenges deserve their own policy solutions, not trying to always point to super as a purported solution to other policy challenges. Super's got its one really important job for 17 million plus Australians, and that's to be your paycheck in retirement for many decades.
17: Almost all Australian women using dating apps have encountered harmful behaviour online, according to new research. Advocates are using the findings to urge the government to include dating platforms in its proposed digital duty of care laws. They say tech companies must take responsibility for user safety rather than leaving women to protect themselves. Australians from diverse cultural backgrounds are being encouraged to sign up as stem cell donors. A study's found people from certain ancestry groups have just a 1 in 10 chance of finding a full donor match. Leukemia Foundation spokesman Bill Stavrivsky says there's a clear need for new donors.
21: Each year, more than 1,000 Australians need a bone marrow transplant, and for the majority of those, it's blood cancer patients.
17: And a new case of the H5 bird flu has been detected in a wild bird at Dulles Point in Sydney's south. In finance, the All Ords is trading up 28 points at 89.49. One Australian dollar buying 71.2 US cents.
5: If it's happening in Sydney, you'll hear about it on 2UE. You'll also read about it on 2UE.com.au and follow Classic Hits 2UE on Facebook.
22: Sam Walker is this afternoon expected to be named for the Roosters' preliminary final against the Dolphins on Friday night. The halfback's looking to return less than a month after having surgery on his ankle. Winger Mark Nwangani-Tuaze says Walker and the medical staff at the Roosters have done an incredible job with his recovery.
23: It seems like it's gone quite quick, but that's credit to him. He's been working night and day to make sure he's ready to go.
22: Former NRL stars Paul Gallen and Nelson Asofa-Solomona will step into the boxing ring on November the 6th. A boost for the Lions ahead of Saturday's AFL Grand Final against the Dockers. Two-time Premiership defender Ryan Lester signing a one-year extension. And Sydney FC has sold highly rated teenager Akol Akon to MLS club Colorado Rapids. That's sport. I'm Adam Hawes.
17: It's 3:04. That's the latest news and sport.
5: 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Sydney Traffic.
24: In Lilyfield, the M8 motorway tunnel link from the M4 northbound, a broken down motorbike sitting in the left-hand lane. The M5 motorway tunnel slowly moving westbound out through Arncliffe due to a bus breakdown in lane 1. That's with a 40k speed. We're getting quite slow on Parramatta Road westbound from Auburn through to Granville on the approach to Woodville Road. Heavy traffic in Homebush West on Centenary Drive south at Arthur Street. Delays on Lane Cove Road through North Ryde passing the golf course. And the M2 is under pace outbound in Balcombe Hills at Windsor Road. At Bob Jane, team months, receive a free $200 e-gift card when you buy three, get one free on selected Yokohama tyres. Bob Jane T-Marts, they'll look after you. I'm Brittany Gorrell. That's the latest traffic on Classic Hits 2UE.
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17: Cloudy with showers and southeasterly winds up to 25 kilometres per hour. Partly cloudy with showers tomorrow, 15 to 22 degrees in the city, 13 to 23 in the west. Looking ahead, partly cloudy Thursday, sunny Friday and mostly sunny Saturday. Right now in town, it's 15 degrees. The same at Bankstown, it's 14 degrees at Lucas Heights and Terry Hills. It's 16 at Campbelltown.
0: Now, another hour of classic hits on 2U.

Beach Boys and California Girls. Welcome to Tuesday afternoon with John Vertigan, getting ready to wind down and... Well, yes, it's 16 past three. Doc Neeson, thank you. You're not on for another 8 minutes or so, so just wait your turn. Classic Hits continue now with Aerosmith.

0: Yeah, love it. Love the music. Most of my time I'm in the car doing some deliveries. Have the music out loud to those 970s and 80s hits. I love them.
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0: from the northern beaches to the Shire and right across the world's greatest city, Sydney's classic hits 2UE and Fleetwood Mac with John Vertigan this afternoon. 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It's only a 1.6K lap and no timing, no pressure. 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
1: Classic Hits 2UE, Sydney Traffic.
2: M5, a multi-vehicle crash in Padstow at Fairford Road, shutting the right westbound lane, reduce your speed. We've also got the breakdown lane currently closed off and delays have extended well past King George's Road. Slow moving for the M5 outbound in the Cooks River Tunnel. Artarmon Pacific Highway, the westbound on-ramp to Lane Cove Tunnel has been closed off. In Glenfield, a car and motorbike collision where a north and southbound lane is blocked along Canterbury Road at Belmont Road. The M4 motorway is really struggling now westbound through Homebush. Kinsman Kitchens, as seen on the block, one-day event at selected showrooms. 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I'm Brittany Gorrell. That's the latest traffic on Classic Hits 2UE.
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3: Hi there, I'm Adam Pond with a sports flash. The Roosters giving nothing away on whether Sam Walker will play in Friday night's prelim against the Dolphins. In what would be a remarkable return from an ankle injury, Victor Radley says his teammate looks like he could play.
4: He trained against us on Thursday last week, and that was enough for me. He was carving us up and put a bit of a show on. So, yeah, that's all I'd say.
3: In the AFL, as scary as it sounds, Nick Daicos wants to get better. The star Collingwood midfielder won the Brownlow last night with a record 47 votes, but says he's continually seeking ways to improve.
5: If we get coaches from another team, I'll always pick their brain about what I can improve on or what the team can improve on. I feel like that's always been me, this sort of curiosity to improve, and I've always wanted the team to benefit from that too.
3: And Formula One races will be shorter next season. The F1 Commission has agreed to reduce races from 305Ks to 290 in 2027. And you're up to date with the latest in sport.
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0: Classic Hits 2UE, Sydney Traffic.
1: A multi-car crash on the M5 motorway has now been sidelined westbound at Fairford Road in Padstow. Expect a slow approach coming in from Kingsgrove. In Artarmon, Pacific Highway, westbound on-ramp to the Lane Cove Tunnel has been blocked off from that southbound run. Kingsgrove M8 motorway tunnel towards the exit, westbound a truck has broken down. Reduce your speed. We've had a car and motorbike collision through Glenfield along Canterbury Road at Belmont Road. A north and southbound lane is blocked off. 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I'm Brittany Gorrell. That's the latest traffic on Classic Hits 2UE.
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0: Beatles and Don't Let Me Down, John Vertigan this afternoon. Some people suffer from 4 o'clock-itis and feel a little bit weary. So we're going to fix that after four. Wake me up before you go, go. We shall wake up with Wham, Kiss, Crowded House and a blast from the past. I'm going to play UK Squeeze.
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16: It's 4 o'clock. Good afternoon. I'm Madeline McNeil. Police are still trying to speak with at least two people over the shooting of a boy in Sydney's northwest. The 11-year-old in a critical condition with neck and face wounds after he was shot at Norwest. An 18-year-old man has been charged with concealing a serious indictable offence. Superintendent Naomi Moore says the shooting does not appear to be directly connected to recent gangland conflicts.
17: However, a number of individuals that were inside the unit at the time are well known to New South Wales Police, and their association with organised crime is being considered by investigators.
16: The opposition says Australians should have choice when it comes to superannuation, but it's still formalising its policy. Some coalition MPs are pushing for people to be allowed to use their super for a house deposit or to pay off a mortgage. Liberal leader Angus Taylor is open to people accessing their own money, but says the party's working through its final position. The Reserve Bank says the federal government could help boost productivity by slashing red tape. The latest intergenerational report assumes productivity will grow by just 1% a year over the next four decades. The central bank will meet next week, with economists predicting a fourth interest rate hike this year. RBA Governor Michelle Bullock says the government has options to fuel economic growth.
18: Growth in productivity has been slowing over decades. And look, there are things governments can do. They can remove red tape, they can make it easier for businesses to invest, they can make it rewarding for businesses to innovate.
16: A major study has found almost all Australian women on dating apps have experienced abuse, manipulation or harassment. The research has triggered urgent calls for the federal government to hold tech platforms accountable under its proposed digital duty of care reforms. And this year's NRL Grand Final will not feature a headline entertainment act. The league will donate $1 million to Junior Rugby League in lieu of a pre-game performance. The decision's been revealed just weeks before the decider and days out from pop princess Kylie Minogue's appearance at the AFL Grand Final. SMH National Sports Editor Neil Breen has told Trent Nikolic the NRL had been in talks with Australian singer Tones and I.
19: Singer with the number one smash from 30 countries around the world, Dance Monkey. In the end, they couldn't get a deal done with her. And the NRL, look, you know, sources have told us behind the scenes that they wanted a guarantee she'd sing Dance Monkey and couldn't get one.
16: In finance, just before the close, the All Ords is up 31 points at 89.50. One Australian dollar is buying 71.23 US cents.
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20: It's official. Sam Walker has been named at halfback for Friday night's NRL prelim final against the Dolphins. The Roosters' halfback returns less than a month after having ankle surgery. Paul Gallen's come out swinging at Nelson Asofa Solomona after their heavyweight fight was confirmed for November the 6th. Gallen furious with his fellow former NRL star after claiming he helped get Asofa Solomona his boxing career off the ground.
21: I did make a phone call for him, and the lack of respect he's showing me for doing that, I think there's no honouring what he's done whatsoever. I think it's disrespectful.
20: Diamonds netballer Sarah Clough has kept her spot in Australia's Consolation Cup squad after pleading guilty to assault earlier this month. Clough is included in the 14-player squad to face New Zealand. And NFL heavyweights, the LA Rams, have bounced back. They've thrashed the New York Giants 28-6. That's sport. I'm Adam Hawes.
16: It's 4:04. That's the latest news and sport.
2: 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Sydney traffic.
22: Warwick Farm, a multi-car collision outbound on the Hume Highway at Big Street. A couple of lanes closed off. Kingsgrove, the M8 motorway tunnel westbound towards the exit. A truck's broken down, closing the left-hand lane. We've had a crash in Glenfield. A car and motorbike on Canterbury Road at Belmont Road. A north and southbound lane closed with crews on scene. The M5 motorway is trying to pick up pace westbound in Padstow after a multi-car crash has moved off, and very slow westbound for the M4 motorway tunnel at its length out to the exit. Ready to enter the Attoverse? Test drive BYD Atto 1, new Atto 2 DMI Super Hybrid and Atto 3 Evo this Saturday. 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I'm Brittany Gorrell. That's latest traffic on Classic Hits 2UE.
2: 2UE Sydney weather.
16: Cloudy with showers and southeasterly winds up to 25 kilometres per hour. Partly cloudy with showers tomorrow, 15 to 22 degrees in the city, 13 to 23 in the west. Looking ahead, partly cloudy Thursday, sunny Friday and mostly sunny Saturday. Right now in town, it's 15 degrees. It's 14 at Bankstown and Lucas Heights, 16 degrees at Campbelltown. It's 13 degrees at Terry Hills. That's why I'm
2: 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Now, another hour of classic hits on

great Aussie classic hit from Crowded House. And a blast from the past soon. Everybody tells me that it's cool to be a cat. UK Squeeze on the radio. And right now, the Righteous Brothers. Whoa.

0: Thank you, Brian. Brian Adams at Sydney's Hive of Classic Hits to you. We're going to run to you and our blast from the past, UK Squeeze. Cool for Cats. John Vertigan here with Kathy back tomorrow morning. $1,000 Minute is on the radio, 8 a.m. She will invite you to phone in. And here's where you get a little bit of a head start, because I'm going to give you the answer to one of the questions. For tomorrow morning's quiz, question 5 will be, who was Queen Victoria's husband? The answer that you're going to need, and write this one down, Prince Albert. Prince Albert, your answer for question 5, just to give you a little helping hand at potentially winning $1,000 tomorrow morning here at 2UE.
1: Classic Hits 2UE, Sydney traffic.
2: A very slow westbound run for the M8 motorway tunnel from the airport link out towards the exit in Kingsgrove. A lane is blocked off with a truck breakdown at the exit. In Pagewood, Wentworth Avenue at Page Street, a truck's broken down eastbound. We're very slowly moving west on the M4 motorway from the tunnel exit in Homebush, getting out towards Prospect, and quite busy eastbound too from the M7 through to Greystanes Road. Reduce your speed in these wet conditions. Really struggling too, wrapping out a north Parramatta on James Roos Drive towards Windsor Road, Northmead. The M1 extension to Raymond Terrace is now open with changes north through Newcastle, the Hunter and beyond. Visit nswroads.work/M12RT portal. I'm Brittany Gorrell. That's the latest traffic on Classic Hits 2UE.
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1: Hi there, I'm Adam Pomp with the Sports Flash. For the third straight week of finals, the Brisbane Lions have announced a re-signing, this time defender Ryan Lester. He's committed to his 9th one-year deal, saying he's still pinching himself heading into a 4th straight grand final.
2: To be in the position I am now, and personally I feel like I've played my best footy this year, and I feel very fortunate that the club stuck with me for a long time.
1: Sam Walker is on track for a miracle return from an ankle injury for Friday night's prelim against the Dolphins. Michael Carayannis from The Telegraph says it will create a selection dilemma.
3: Yeah, he'll be named. I think that barring a late mishap, he'll play on the weekend. The question is, what do you do with Hugo Savala, Billy Smith? What does that look like? That's probably the big question now for the Roosters.
1: And in the NFL, the Rams back on the winners list after their upset loss to the 49ers in Melbourne. They've rolled the New York Giants 28-6 this afternoon.
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0: 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Sydney traffic.
1: Delays outbound for the M8 motorway tunnel from the airport link towards the exit in Kingsgrove, where a truck's broken down, closing a lane. You'll have to prepare to merge through here. Getting out onto the M5 motorway then, it's a pretty slow run heading towards Preston's. In Guildford, Woodville Road at Oxford Street, a car's broken down where northbound lane's blocked off. The M4 motorway is really struggling too through the tunnel in Ashfield right out towards the M7. Under pace for the M2, westbound Macquarie Park, a crawl southbound for the Sydney Harbour Tunnel too. Craving flavour, music and good vibes? 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I'm Brittany Gorrell. That's latest traffic on Classic Hits 2UE.
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0: Patti Smith, It's Because the Night, and nearly 5 o'clock. 5 o'clock music marathon, back-to-back classic hits straight after the news, and a real steering wheel tapper from Simon and Garfunkel. Police will be walking on the moon, Barry Manilow will be there, and so much more. The 5 o'clock music marathon is next.
1: 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No songs you've never heard of. Just classic hit. After classic hit.

0: If you know it in the first second, it belongs right here. Classic Hits, Sydney's 2UE.
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9: It's 5 o'clock. Good afternoon. I'm Madeline McNeil. Police say several people are not cooperating with their investigation into a shooting in Sydney's northwest, which has left an 11-year-old boy fighting for life in hospital. An 18-year-old man is so far the only person to be charged, accused of concealing a serious indictable offence. Detectives are investigating links to organised crime, but say it's not believed to be linked to any recent Sydney conflicts. A Liberal senator argues Australians should be allowed to use their superannuation to buy a home as more retirees are forced to rent. Andrew Bragg believes super could be used as collateral for a home loan or to offset mortgage costs. He argues the move helps buyers enter the market without touching their retirement savings. Senator Bragg has told Trent Nikolic, while the idea isn't opposition policy, it deserves serious debate.
10: I just think it gives people peace of mind if they've got their own house to live in retirement. They've got more certainty, and I think it's ridiculous to imagine a scenario where people might have quite a lot of super but can't afford to buy a house.
9: Sydney Ferries operator Transdev says the Maritime Union has agreed to suspend all protected industrial action. Timetables have been disrupted a number of times over the past fortnight as workers negotiate a new pay deal. Transdev says both parties have committed to meeting regularly over coming weeks. Car dealers are calling for greater transparency around connected vehicles amid increasing privacy concerns. Recent investigations have raised questions about what protections are in place for data captured by the vehicles. Automotive Dealers Association Chief Executive James Vortman says customers want to know how their data is being used.
11: Whether it's being shared with anyone, they also have the right to potentially switch off the ability for their data to be sent on to another party. So I think these are the things that we don't have a lot of information on. There's no clear process about it. And I think it's time for an urgent national conversation on this issue.
9: A new case of the H5 bird flu has been detected in Sydney's south. A positive sample taken from a wild bird at Dolls Point brings the total number of events across the state to 56. Health authorities say the risk to humans remains low, with pet owners and poultry keepers urged to take precautions. Also making news, Beaulamar Condon's lawyers argue he acted in self-defence in the fatal shooting of Jesse Baird and Luke Davies as the former officer's double murder trial continues. And the NRL Grand Final will have no headline entertainment this year. 2 weeks out from the decider, officials have confirmed a donation will be made to Junior Rugby League in lieu of a pre-game performance. In finance, the All Ords closed up 31 points, one Australian dollar buying 71.1 US cents.
0: At Sydney's Classic Hits 2UE, we love playing classic hits. And there's plenty more of them coming up straight after the news and
12: the all-conquering Panthers admit they're impressed by the Knights' fairy tale surge through the NRL finals. The Premiership favourites will face last year's Wooden Spooners in Sunday's preliminary final. Penrith forward Liam Martin says he's a fan of Newcastle's physical play.
13: It's been pretty incredible watching them. As you said, they've been physical, aggressive and... You know, I love those sort of matchups, so really looking forward to it, and I'm sure they'll be ready for it as well.
12: Star Roosters halfback Sam Walker has been named to return from injury in their prelim final against the Dolphins. Brisbane Lions star Lachie Neale is preparing to face the AFL Tribunal in a bid to play in the grand final on Saturday. And the English footballer who was run over by a pitch roller has described the incident as terrifying. Andros Townsend had his leg caught under the vehicle during a freak accident as he warmed up for a game in Thailand. That's sport. I'm Adam Hawes.
9: 4 past 5. That's the latest news and sport.
0: 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Sydney traffic.
14: In Old Guildford, a two-car crash, a southbound lane shut, Woodville Road at Orchard Lee Street. The M8 motorway tunnel really struggling westbound from the airport link out the exit in Kingsgrove with a truck breakdown. That's only one lane getting through here. Prepare to merge. We've had a clean-up still underway through Moorbank Avenue at Anzac Road after a car struck a pole earlier today. Regent's Park, we've had a truck and car collision along Joseph Street at Amy Street. 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Aldi, good different. I'm Brittany Gorrell. That's the latest traffic on Classic Hits 2UE.
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9: Cloudy with showers and southeasterly winds up to 25 kilometres per hour. Partly cloudy with showers tomorrow, 15 to 22 degrees in the city, 13 to 23 in the west. Looking ahead, partly cloudy Thursday, sunny Friday, mostly sunny on Saturday. Right now in town, it's 15 degrees. The same at Campbelltown. It's 14 degrees at Bankstown, 13 degrees at Lucas Heights and Terry Hills.
0: Now. 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

second biggest thing to have come out of Sweden, Ace of Base on the 5 o'clock music marathon. If it's a classic hit, we'll play it. And I've got the Ronettes and Duran Duran on the way. And Barry Manilow now.

0: 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Sydney traffic.
1: In Lidcombe along Joseph Street, southbound delays following a truck and car crash at Main Avenue, Cheltenham, Beecroft Road near the Boulevard. A crash here northbound with heavy traffic down towards Epping. A multi-vehicle accident through Blacktown, Great Western Highway with an eastbound lane closed off at Reservoir Road. Mount Coringai on the M1 at Church Street, a breakdown northbound in the median strip. And the M8 motorway tunnel, we're still slow westbound to Kingsgrove at the exit after a truck breakdown has cleared. If your dog could talk, they'd probably say, "Feed me that food you get from Pet Barn. It makes me feel so strong." Talk to the Pet Barn team today about the right nutrition and get that feed good feeling. I'm Brittany Gorrell. 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
1: On a warm summer's evening, on a train bound for nowhere, I met up with a gambler. We were both too tired to sleep, so we took turns of staring

0: 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Sydney traffic.
1: Rose Hill, a truck and car collision for James Roos Drive. It's just passing the M4 motorway northbound. Wetherill Park on Housel Street at Chifley Street. There's been a two-car crash northbound. Road closed off in Cheltenham for Beecroft Road southbound near the boulevard. Expect some northbound delays too, pushing up from Epping. In Mount Coringai, we've seen a breakdown northbound, sidelined though on the M1 at Church Street. Looking very slow still for the M5 and M4 runs westbound. It's Travel Tuesday at Flight Centre. Fly to Auckland one way from $247 per person. Today only at Flight Centre. I'm Brittany Gorrell. That's the latest traffic on Classic Hits 2UE.
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0: The 5 o'clock music marathon with Mr. Big. If you love your classic hits back to back like that, we do it every morning as well. Michelle returns tomorrow with the 9 o'clock music marathon. Coming up to 6 o'clock, we'll get the news on next, and then we might take a little trip down to Funky Town. Van Halen's Jump as well, and Elton coming up.
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11: Hi there, I'm Adam Pomp with the Sports Flash. For the third straight week of finals, the Brisbane Lions have announced a re-signing, this time defender Ryan Lester. He's committed to his 9th 1-year deal, saying he's still pinching himself heading into a 4th straight grand final.
12: To be in the position I am now, and personally I feel like I've played my best footy this year, and I feel very fortunate that the club stuck with me for a long time.
11: Sam Walker is on track for a miracle return from an ankle injury for Friday night's prelim against the Dolphins. Michael Carrianis from The Telegraph says it will create a selection dilemma.
13: Yeah, he'll be named. I think that barring a late mishap, he'll play on the weekend. The question is, what do you do with Hugo Savala, Billy Smith? What does that look like? That's probably the big question now for the Roosters.
11: And in the NFL, the Rams back on the winners list after their upset loss to the 49ers in Melbourne. They've rolled the New York Giants 28-6 this afternoon.
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16: It's 6 o'clock. Good evening. I'm Madeline McNeil. A Sydney mother has now been charged with murdering her child in the Blue Mountains. Chris McCarthy reports.
2: Police allege the 42-year-old stabbed her three children in a vehicle at Valley Heights on Sunday before turning the knife on herself. One child, aged five, died at the scene, while a 1- and 3-year-old remain in critical but stable conditions. Officers have charged the woman with 1 count of murder and 2 of cause grievous bodily harm with intent to murder. The accused, who remains in hospital after the attack, appeared in court via bedside video link. She's been refused bail to appear before Penrith Court on November 20. Chris McCarthy, Sydney.
16: The shooting of an 11-year-old boy in Sydney's northwest is not believed to be linked to any recent gang conflicts. More than 24 hours on from the shooting at Norwest, detectives are yet to locate the weapon used and say several people are refusing to cooperate with inquiries. An 18-year-old man remains the only person charged, accused of concealing an indictable offence. The opposition has distanced itself from a Liberal senator's push to unlock superannuation for home buyers. Andrew Bragg has proposed using super as collateral for home loans to increase borrowing power. One Nation's pledged to let renters and mortgage holders access up to a quarter of their super. Liberal leader Angus Taylor says the opposition is still finalising its policy.
17: Superannuation is Australians' money. It's Australians' money. They should have choice in it. That's why we strongly support self-managed super funds. But the proposal you're talking about there is not our policy.
16: Industrial action on Sydney's ferry network has been suspended. The Maritime Union has agreed to press pause on the campaign behind recent disruptions and return to the negotiating table with ferry operator Transdev. A major study has found almost all Australian women on dating apps have experienced abuse, manipulation or harassment. Advocates are using the findings to urge the government to include dating platforms in its proposed digital duty of care laws. Karen Tindall from the Behavioural Insights team has told Nine women are having to take steps to protect themselves at every step of the dating journey.
18: So from onboarding, when she has to censor her profile in order to hide key details about her life or manage conversations around tone or managing aggression when it occurs.
16: Also making news, Defence says an erroneous order stating the relocation of personnel from Victoria Barracks was due to be complete by the end of the year has been rescinded, and a new case of H5 bird flu has been detected in a wild bird at Dolls Point in Sydney South. In finance, the All Ords closed up 31 points, one Australian dollar buying 71.1 US cents.
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16: Test rugby is in full swing this week with the Wallabies and Wallaroos in action. The Wallabies host South Africa in Perth on Sunday after the Wallaroos take on Scotland in Edinburgh. Star prop Eva Karpani says her side's desperate to win after last week's narrow loss to France.
19: We've showed ourselves that we can do it and we can compete against the top teams in the world. I think for us, our comms and messaging has been, let's do it for 80 minutes.
16: Knights coach Justin Holbrook has retained the same 19-man squad for Sunday's NRL preliminary final against the Panthers. NRLW star Tegan Berry has quit the Dragons to sign a 2-year deal with arch rivals the Sharks. And Paul Gallen will come out of retirement to fight fellow former league player Nelson Asofa-Solomona in November. It's 6:04. That's the latest news and sport.
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20: In Cheltenham, Beecroft Road near the boulevard, a crash where southbound lanes have now been blocked off. Expect congestion in all directions towards the site. Wetherill Park on Hassell Street at Chifley Street, a 2-car collision northbound. We've had a truck and car crash through Rose Hill northbound along James Roos Drive heading up from the M4. Still very slow on our major motorways, particularly the M4 and M5s on that westbound run. And we're under speed southbound from the Harbour Tunnel along the Eastern Distributor 2. Make your drive to work home or the shops with hundreds of return points across New South Wales. Search Return and Earn near me for one that's on your way. I'm Brittany Gorrell. That's latest traffic on Classic Hits 2UE.
14: 2UE Sydney weather.
16: Cloudy with showers and southeasterly winds up to 25 kilometres per hour. Partly cloudy with showers tomorrow, 15 to 22 degrees in the city, 13 to 23 in the west. Looking ahead, partly cloudy Thursday, sunny Friday, mostly sunny on Saturday. Right now in town, it's 15 degrees. The same at Campbelltown. It's 14 degrees at Bankstown, 13 degrees at Lucas Heights and Terry Hills.
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you're copping a bit of good loving on this Tuesday evening, half your luck. Good on you. Nick Kershaw and Dolly Parton coming up. And this classic hit now from the Goo Goo Dolls. It's Iris.

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1: Classic Hits 2UE, Sydney Traffic.
2: In Lane Cove West on Epping Road at Sam Johnson Way, there's been a car and motorbike collision where two westbound lanes are closed off, so only one is getting through. In Cheltenham, wires have come down following a crash on Beecroft Road around the boulevard. Lanes shut off in each direction. To North Sydney on Warringah Freeway near Ridge Street, a bus and car crash southbound. Expect some congestion still for the M4 motorway westbound Homebush Bay Drive out to Prospect Highway. We're also under speed for the M5 westbound to Moorbank Avenue. Get access to a big network without the big prices. 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I'm Brittany Gorrell. That's latest traffic on Classic Hits 2UE.
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11: Hi there, I'm Adam Pomp with the Sports Flash. For the third straight week of finals, the Brisbane Lions have announced a re-signing, this time defender Ryan Lester. He's committed to his 9th one-year deal, saying he's still pinching himself heading into a 4th straight grand final.
12: To be in the position I am now, and personally I feel like I've played my best footy this year, and I feel very fortunate that the club stuck with me for a long time.
11: Sam Walker is on track for a miracle return from an ankle injury for Friday night's prelim against the Dolphins. Michael Carayannis from The Telegraph says it will create a selection dilemma.
13: Yeah, he'll be named. I think that barring a late mishap, he'll play on the weekend. The question is, what do you do with Hugo Savala, Billy Smith? What does that look like? That's probably the big question now for the Roosters.
11: And in the NFL, the Rams back on the winners list after their upset loss to the 49ers in Melbourne. They've rolled the New York Giants 28-6 this afternoon.

0: 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Sydney Traffic.
1: In Lane Cove West on Epping Road at Sam Johnson Way, there's been a car and motorbike collision where two westbound lanes are closed off, so only one is getting through. In Cheltenham, wires have come down following a crash on Beecroft Road around the boulevard. Lanes shut off in each direction. To North Sydney on Warringah Freeway near Ridge Street, a bus and car crash southbound. Expect some congestion still for the M4 motorway westbound Homebush Bay Drive out to Prospect Highway. We're also under speed for the M5 westbound to Moorbank Avenue. Get access to a big network without the big prices. 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Amaysim uses the Optus network. I'm Brittany Gorrell. That's latest traffic on Classic Hits 2UE.
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0: Laura Brennigan and Gloria. And with the news coming up next, we'll update you on what's been going on around the place today. We'll get the forecast on for you as well, the all-important weekend outlook. And the Rembrandts coming up. Supertramp and Olivia Newton-John as well.
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12: Good evening, I'm Jamelle Wells. The Reserve Bank says the government could slash red tape to help the economy ahead of an expected interest rate rise. Federal politics reporter Nelson Scott.
13: The RBA governor has spoken at an event in Sydney warning high inflation is continuing to hammer households. Michelle Bullock argues the labour market remains tight and believes unemployment may actually need to rise in a bid to force consumer prices down. Ms. Bullock also says the latest intergenerational report is a wake-up call for the nation to lift productivity, claiming the government has clear options to encourage economic growth.
14: Remove red tape, they can make it rewarding for businesses to innovate.
13: All eyes will be on the RBA's board meeting next week, with economists forecasting a fourth interest rate rise this year. Nelson Scott, Canberra.
12: Australia's Prime Minister is among 22 world leaders who've released a unified plea for guardrails on artificial intelligence. The leaders warn growth of the technology could outpace human ability to manage emerging risks. Anthony Albanese is in New York, where AI is high on the agenda at the UN General Assembly. He says we can't let the technology expand unchecked.
15: If it's going to be successful, then we need to make sure that humans are at the centre of everything that occurs.
12: A Sydney woman's been charged with the murder of her child in the Blue Mountains. Police say she stabbed her three children in a car before turning the knife on herself. A five-year-old died at the scene, while two others are in a critical but stable condition. The 42-year-old woman is also still in hospital. A Queensland man has been charged with bribing foreign officials during an investigation into his ex-wife's suspected murder. Police allege the 51-year-old sent $90,000 to people in Bangladesh to remove his name from police records. The Melbourne Cricket Club is vowing to stamp out antisocial behaviour at the AFL Grand Final following Saturday's ugly scenes. Hundreds of objects were thrown onto the MCG after Hawthorn's loss to Brisbane. MCC President Stuart Fox says those responsible will be held to account.
16: Our job is to make sure we stamp this out for good. We support the police and our team have been hard at it, reviewing the footage.
12: Australian children's author and illustrator Terry Denton, best known for popular Treehouse series, has died aged 76. And Kmart has become the latest retailer to put cosmetics under lock and key. The chain is trialling security cabinets in Sydney and Melbourne. In finance, one Australian dollar buying 71.2 US cents.
17: Load restraints, bin liners, rubble bags and multi-use plastic film built tough. 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Nothing's tougher.
12: Sam Walker has been named at halfback for Friday's NRL preliminary final against the Dolphins. The Roosters' halfback returns less than a month after ankle surgery. Lachie Neale has argued an alleged gut punch on Hawk Jack Genevan was more of a bump at the AFL tribunal. He's trying to overturn a suspension that would see him miss the grand final. Nick Dacos admits there are still holes in his game despite taking out AFL's Brownlow medal. The Collingwood midfielder won after twice finishing runner-up. He hopes to take his game to another level next season.
18: I know that there's still many holes in my game. I need to keep improving. So from an on-field point of view, that's what I'm focusing on, how I can improve and continue to take my game to the next level and hopefully help the team.
12: You're up to date. That's the latest news and sport.
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12: Showers overnight, getting down to 15 degrees. Tomorrow, showers with a top of 22. Thursday, partly cloudy, 24. Friday, sunny, 26. Mostly fine on the weekend. Right now in the city, 15 degrees. 13 degrees in Bankstown and Campbelltown. 15 degrees in Gosford. 13 degrees in Lucas Heights. It's 13 degrees in Penrith and 13 in Terry Hills.
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0: know that feeling when a song comes on and suddenly you're back there? So when you near me, darling, can't you hear me? The songs you know every word to. She's just a devil woman with evil on her mind. Poor thunder, only happens when it's raining. Those songs are the classic hits you won't hear anywhere else. Let's talk. Classic Hits, Sydney's 2UE.
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13: Good evening, I'm Jamelle Wells. The superannuation industry has hit back at a proposal to let home buyers use their super as collateral for a mortgage. Liberal Senator Andrew Bragg says it would give people access to home loans without directly withdrawing from their retirement savings. The proposal is not official opposition policy. Super Members Council Chief Executive Misha Schubert says the money needs to be left alone.
14: Around 80% of Australians say super is going to be absolutely critical for their income in retirement, and that Australians are really clear that super's got one job, and that's to be their income in retirement.
13: The Reserve Bank warns unemployment might have to rise to 5% to bring consumer prices down and inflation back to its target range. The warning comes ahead of an expected interest rate rise next week. Governor Michelle Bullock says the labour market will need to soften to ease price pressures.
15: An unemployment rate of say 4.5% at the moment. At the moment, we think that's a bit tight. You know, between 4.5 and 5 will probably take enough heat out of the labour market that it'll ease pressure on inflation.
13: Police say several people are not cooperating with their investigation into a Sydney shooting that's left an 11-year-old boy in a critical condition. An 18-year-old man is so far the only person charged, accused of concealing a serious indictable offence. Detectives believe the incident is not linked to any recent Sydney conflicts. A 17-year-old has been jailed for almost 3 years for his role in a violent Melbourne home invasion. A man was stabbed 11 times before intruders stole his family car in Kew. Two other people charged over the incident remain before the courts. Australians from diverse backgrounds are being urged to be a stem cell donor. About a fifth of the 20,000 Australians expected to be diagnosed with blood cancer this year will need a bone marrow transplant. Leukemia Foundation spokesperson Bill Stavrevsky says they want more people to help out.
16: More than 80% of current stem cell transplants coming from overseas. What we are calling is for more Australians, particularly ages of 18 to 35, to sign up and become a bone marrow donor.
13: At least 4 people have died after a typhoon battered Tokyo with torrential rain and destructive winds, and hundreds of flights have been delayed in the US after construction workers accidentally cut a cable needed for air traffic control. In finance, one Australian dollar buying 71.2 US cents.
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13: Brisbane Lions star Lachie Neale's AFL tribunal hearing is ongoing. He's facing a one-game ban for striking hawk Jack Ginnivan, which, if upheld, will see him miss Saturday's AFL grand final against Fremantle. The Panthers admit they're impressed by the Knights' surge through the NRL finals. The premiership favourites will face last year's Wooden Spooners in Sunday's preliminary final. Penrith forward Liam Martin says he's a fan of Newcastle's physical play.
18: It's been pretty incredible watching them. As you said, they've been physical, aggressive, and you know, I love those sort of matchups, so really looking forward to it, and I'm sure they'll be ready for it as well.
13: And the English footballer run over by a pitch roller has described the incident as terrifying. Andros Townsend had his leg caught under the vehicle during a freak accident. That's news and sport.
19: 2UE Sydney weather.
13: Showers overnight, getting down to 15 degrees. Tomorrow, showers with a top of 22. Thursday, partly cloudy, 24. Friday, sunny, 26. Mostly fine on the weekend. Right now in the city, 15 degrees. 13 degrees in Bankstown and Campbelltown. 15 degrees in Gosford. 13 degrees in Lucas Heights. It's 13 degrees in Penrith and 13 in Terry Hill.
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13: Good evening, I'm Jamelle Wells. The opposition has distanced itself from a Liberal senator's push to unlock superannuation for home buyers. Andrew Bragg says super could be used as collateral for home loans to increase borrowing power. One Nation has already pledged to let renters and mortgage holders access up to a quarter of their super. Liberal leader Angus Taylor says the opposition is still finalising its policy.
14: Superannuation is Australians' money. It's Australians' money. They should have choice in it. That's why we strongly support self-managed super funds. But the proposal you're talking about there is not our policy.
13: The Reserve Bank says the federal government could slash red tape to increase productivity. The latest intergenerational report warns productivity is likely to stay below its historical average. The RBA governor says the government can cut regulation and make it easier for businesses to invest and innovate. Australia's diesel stockpile has fallen 20% to a 31-day supply as storage limits hit full capacity. The federal government has paused its subsidised fuel shipments while global oil prices exceed $100 a barrel. National fuel supplies remain steady at around 28% above the required minimum. A 15-year-old boy has been arrested after 11 people were injured in a shooting outside a high school in Turkey. Two are in a critical condition. The suspect's parents and grandfather have also been detained. It's the third school shooting in Turkey this year. Back home, a woman's been charged with murdering her child in the New South Wales Blue Mountains. Chris McCarthy reports.
15: Police allege the 42-year-old stabbed her three children in a vehicle at Valley Heights on Sunday before turning the knife on herself. One child, aged five, died at the scene, while a 1- and 3-year-old remain in critical but stable conditions. Officers have charged the woman with one count of murder and two of cause grievous bodily harm with intent to murder. The accused, who remains in hospital after the attack, appeared in court via bedside video link. She's been refused bail to appear before Penrith Court on November 20. Chris McCarthy, Sydney.
13: A 41-year-old man accused of disruptive behaviour on a flight from Carruthers in WA has been granted bail. Federal police say he abused crew members and tried to open a cabin door in flight. And there'll be increased security for Saturday's AFL Grand Final to avoid a repeat of the ugly scenes at the MCG last weekend. Investigations are continuing after objects were thrown from the crowd. Police say the behaviour seen from Hawthorn fans after their loss to Brisbane won't be tolerated. In finance, one Australian dollar buying 71.2 US cents.
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13: Fremantle coach Justin Longmuir has been named the AFL Coaches Association Senior Coach of the Year. He led the Dockers to a minor premiership and their second grand final. He's told Fox Footy he's proud.
17: Yeah, it is a terrific honour, and Fags has won the last couple. There's some great coaches and highly respected coaches on that honour board, so to join them is very humbling.
13: Knights coach Justin Holbrook has retained the same 19-man squad for Sunday's NRL final against the Panthers. In Test rugby this week, the Wallabies host South Africa in Perth on Sunday after the Wallaroos take on Scotland in Edinburgh. And Aaron Burns has signed on for another season with the Sixers in the Women's Big Bash. That's news and sport.
18: 2UE Sydney weather.
13: Showers overnight, getting down to 15 degrees. Tomorrow, showers with a top of 22. Thursday, partly cloudy, 24. Friday, sunny, 26. Mostly fine on the weekend. Right now in the city, 15 degrees. 13 degrees in Bankstown and Campbelltown. 15 degrees in Gosford. 13 degrees in Lucas Heights. It's 13 degrees in Penrith and 13 in Terry Hills.
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0: I've been listening to you guys for so, so long, and so I've got it on at work all day, and customers come in and they're always listening to it too, and they're asking what we're listening to, so I let them know, so hopefully they've tuned in as well.
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0: when you've got guitars, drums, bass, when you've got vocals. You've got classic hits. Sydney's classic hits, 2UE.
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15: Good evening, I'm Jermaine Wells. The Reserve Bank says the government could slash red tape to help the economy ahead of an expected interest rate rise. Federal politics reporter Nelson Scott.
16: The RBA governor has spoken at an event in Sydney warning high inflation is continuing to hammer households. Michelle Bullock argues the labour market remains tight and believes unemployment may actually need to rise in a bid to force consumer prices down. Ms. Bullock also says the latest intergenerational report is a wake-up call for the nation to lift productivity, claiming the government has clear options to encourage economic growth.
17: Remove red tape, they can make it rewarding for businesses to innovate.
16: All eyes will be on the RBA's board meeting next week, with economists forecasting a fourth interest rate rise this year. Nelson Scott, Canberra.
15: The US government has publicly criticised Australia's proposed digital duty of care laws, calling them censorship of protected speech. It's called on the federal government to exclude US social media platforms that rule from rules that will let people opt out of algorithm feeds. Prime Minister Anthony Albanese is in the US promoting the government's tech policy agenda at the UN General Assembly. A woman's been charged with the murder of her child in the New South Wales Blue Mountains. Police say she stabbed her three children in a car before turning the knife on herself. A five-year-old died at the scene, while two others are in a critical but stable condition. The 42-year-old woman is also still in hospital. Victorian police are investigating the death of an eight-month-old girl found unresponsive in a Ballarat home on Sunday. She's died in hospital. A 23-year-old man has been released from custody after being questioned. Car dealers are calling for greater transparency around connected vehicles amid privacy concerns. Investigations have raised questions about what protections are in place for data captured by the vehicles. The Automotive Dealers Association's James Fortman says customers want to know how their data is being used.
18: Whether it's being shared with anyone, they also have the right to potentially switch off the ability for their data to be sent on to another party. These are the things that we don't have a lot of information on. There's no clear process about it. And I think it's time for an urgent national conversation on this issue.
15: And Queensland researchers are looking into a link between bushfire smoke and dementia, cognitive loss and mental health problems. In finance, one Australian dollar buying 71.2 US cents.
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15: Brisbane Lion Lachie Neal will miss Saturday's AFL Grand Final against Fremantle. The midfielder's one-game ban for striking hawk Jack Gedovan has been upheld at the tribunal in a hearing of almost 4.5 hours. Nick Dacos admits there are still holes in his game despite taking out the AFL Brownlow medal. The Collingwood midfielder won after twice finishing runner-up. He hopes to take his game to another level next season.
20: I know that there's still many holes in my game. I need to keep improving. So from an on-field point of view, that's what I'm focusing on, how I can improve and continue to take my game to the next level and hopefully help the team.
15: Roosters halfback Sam Walker has been named at halfback for Friday's NRL clash against the Dolphins. He returns less than a month after ankle surgery, and this year's NRL Grand Final won't feature a headline entertainment act.
12: 2UE Sydney weather.
15: Showers overnight, getting down to 15 degrees. Tomorrow, showers with a top of 22. Thursday, partly cloudy, 24. Friday, sunny, 26. Mostly fine on the weekend. Right now in the city, 14 degrees. 13 in Bankstown, 12 in Campbelltown, 13 in Gosford and Lucas Heights, 13 degrees in Penrith, and it's 13 degrees in Terry Hills.
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lusting and his hunger for power became known to more and more people. The demands to do something about this

0: times in history when the whole fate and future of nations can be decided by a single decision.
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12: Good evening, I'm Jamel Wells. Brisbane Lion Lachie Neal will miss Saturday's AFL Grand Final against Fremantle after his ban for striking was upheld. Jack Fenwick reports.
13: After over 2 hours of submissions and over 2 hours of deliberations by the tribunal, Lachie Neal has failed to overturn his suspension. The 33-year-old hit with the ban for an off-the-ball strike on Hawthorn's Jack Ginnivan in Saturday's prelim final. It will be his first suspension in his 320-game career, and he comes ahead of one of his biggest. Neal will now watch his former side Fremantle and the side he won the past two premierships with battle out for history at the MCG. The club can appeal. Jack Fenwick reporting.
12: Australia's diesel stockpile has shrunk by 20% in the past 2 months to 31 days of supply. Storage limitations have forced the government to pause its program of extra subsidised fuel imports. Despite global oil prices passing $100 a barrel, fuel supplies remain stable and 28% above the required minimum. The superannuation industry has hit back at a proposal to let home buyers use their super as collateral for a mortgage. Liberal Senator Andrew Bragg says it would give people access to home loans without directly withdrawing from their retirement savings. The proposal is not official opposition policy. Super Members Council Chief Executive Misha Schubert says the money needs to be left alone.
14: Around 80% of Australians say super is going to be absolutely critical for their income in retirement, and that Australians are really clear that super's got one job, and that's to be their income in retirement.
12: Jetstar workers are waiving additional passenger fees as part of industrial action. Brian Wilson reports.
15: The airline's workers are stepping up their campaign for better wages, weather protection and job security by waiving or zeroing many of Jetstar's additional charges for excess bags, booking fees and seat selections. The industrial action by the Australian Services Union won't delay flights travelling to the grand final, but it will reduce the profits from one of the carrier's most busiest times of the year. Brian Wilson reporting.
12: Authorities in Australia and New Zealand have seized more than a ton of illegal drugs and guns. The week-long operation has seen more than 1,200 people charged. And Australian children's author and illustrator Terry Denton has died aged 76. He's best known for the popular Treehouse series. In finance, one Australian dollar buying around 71.2 US cents.
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12: Just repeating our top story, Brisbane Lion Lachie Neal will miss Saturday's AFL Grand Final against Fremantle after his ban for striking was upheld. Fremantle coach Justin Longmuir has been named the Coaches Association Senior Coach of the Year. The Panthers admit they're impressed by the Knights' surge through the NRL finals. The Premiership favourites will face last year's Wooden Spooners in Sunday's preliminary final. Star Roosters halfback Sam Walker has been named to return from injury in their final against the Dolphins. And an English footballer run over by a pitch roller has described the incident as terrifying. You're up to date. That's the latest news and sport.
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12: Showers overnight, getting down to 15 degrees. Tomorrow, showers with a top of 22. Thursday, partly cloudy, 24. Friday, sunny, 26. Mostly fine on the weekend. Right now in the city, 14 degrees. 13 in Bankstown, 12 in Campbelltown, 13 in Gosford and Lucas Heights, 13 degrees in Penrith, and it's 13 degrees in Terry Hills.
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17: Hello, I'm Jack Fenwick. The opposition has distanced itself from a Liberal senator's push to unlock superannuation for home buyers. Andrew Bragg has proposed using super as collateral for home loans to increase borrowing power. One Nation has already pledged to let renters and mortgage holders access up to a quarter of their super. Liberal leader Angus Taylor says the opposition is still finalising its policy.
18: Superannuation is Australians' money. It's Australians' money. They should have choice in it. That's why we strongly support self-managed super funds. But the proposal you're talking about there is not our policy.
17: A woman's been charged with murdering her child in the New South Wales Blue Mountains. Chris McCarthy reports.
19: Police allege the 42-year-old stabbed her three children in a vehicle at Valley Heights on Sunday before turning the knife on herself. One child, aged five, died at the scene, while a one- and three-year-old remain in critical but stable conditions. Officers have charged the woman with one count of murder and two of cause grievous bodily harm with intent to murder. The accused, who remains in hospital after the attack, appeared in court via bedside video link. She's been refused bail to appear before Penrith Court on November 20. Chris McCarthy, Sydney.
17: The Reserve Bank says the federal government could slash red tape to increase productivity. The latest intergenerational report warns Australia's productivity is expected to remain below its historical average. The RBA governor says the government has levers at its disposal to reverse the trend. These include cutting regulation and making it easier for businesses to invest and innovate. A 15-year-old boy has been arrested after at least 11 people were injured in a shooting outside a high school in Turkey. Two people are in critical conditions after the gunman opened fire before fleeing. The suspect's mother, father and grandfather have also been detained. It's the third school shooting in Turkey this year. A Sri Lankan court has convicted 15 men of plotting a 2019 bombing that killed 270 people and injured more than 500. Nine other men have been acquitted. The Easter blasts at three churches and three hotels were the deadliest in Sri Lanka since the end of its civil war in 2009. 45 foreigners were among those killed. And roughly one in seven Queenslanders believe foxes and cats are native to Australia. Polling from the Invasive Species Council also revealed 2% did not know kangaroos were native and 5% for wombats. Rewilding manager Rob Brewster says it's a case of out of mind, out of sight.
20: Because we don't see them, we don't appreciate them, we don't know them, we don't love them, and we start to think those things that we see on the road are indeed native.
17: In finance, one Australian dollar is buying 71 US cents.
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17: Brisbane Lion Lachie Neale has had his one match ban for striking upheld at the tribunal and will miss this weekend's AFL Grand Final. It's the midfielder's first suspension in his 320-game career, but the club can appeal. Fremantle coach Justin Longmuir has been named the AFL Coaches Association Senior Coach of the Year. Longmuir led the Dockers to a minor premiership and their second ever grand final. He's told Fox Footy he's proud.
22: Yeah, it is a terrific honour, and Fags has won the last couple. There's some great coaches and highly respected coaches on that honour board, so to join them is very humbling.
17: Knights coach Justin Holbrook has retained the same 19-man squad for Sunday's NRL preliminary final against the Panthers. And in the NFL, the LA Rams have bounced back, beating the New York Jets 28-6. That's the latest news and sport.
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17: Checking your weather around the country. Canberra, cloudy with a slight chance of a shower in the morning and a top of 21 degrees. Adelaide, mostly sunny, 25 the top. Perth, a medium chance of showers in the morning, a top of 21 degrees. Brisbane, a shower or two and 26 degrees. Sydney, cloudy with a high chance of showers, a top of 22. And Melbourne, sunny with a top of 19 degrees.
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12: Hello, I'm Jack Fenwick. The Prime Minister has joined world leaders in demanding tougher guardrails for AI. Federal politics reporter Nelson Scott.
13: Anthony Albanese and 21 other leaders have signed a statement at the UN in New York pushing for stricter AI regulations. The declaration calls for mandatory safety checks, shared global standards, and tighter oversight of high-powered AI models. Neither the US nor China have signed the statement, but Mr. Albanese argues we need to harness the technology's benefits without risking public safety.
14: Humans need to be in control of it.
13: The Prime Minister has also launched Australia's bid for a seat on the UN Security Council. Opposition leader Angus Taylor insists his priorities are backwards.
15: This Prime Minister should get serious about Australians' security in Australia.
13: Nelson Scott, Canberra.
12: The Reserve Bank warns unemployment may have to rise to bring consumer prices down. The RBA says the jobless rate may need to reach 5% to get inflation back into its target range. The warning comes ahead of an expected interest rate hike next week. Governor Michelle Bullock says the labour market will need to soften to ease price pressures.
16: An unemployment rate of, say, 4.5% at the moment. At the moment, we think that's a bit tight. You know, between 4.5 and 5 will probably take enough heat out of the labour market that it'll ease pressure on inflation.
12: Australia's diesel stockpile has shrunk by about 20% over the past 2 months to 31 days of supply. Storage capacity limitations have forced the federal government to pause its program of extra subsidised fuel imports. Despite global oil prices surging past $100 a barrel, fuel supplies remain stable at about 28% above required minimum levels. The Melbourne Cricket Club is vowing to stamp out antisocial behaviour at the AFL Grand Final following Saturday's ugly scenes. Hundreds of objects were hurled into the MCG after Hawthorn's tense preliminary final loss to Brisbane. MCC President Stuart Fox says those responsible will be held to account.
17: To have such a cracking game of football and then in the last 20 seconds have poor behaviour from probably a few hundred fans was really, really disappointing. Our job is to make sure we stamp this out for good. We support the police and our team have been hard at it, reviewing the footage.
12: And Australian illustrator and author Terry Denton, best known for the Treehouse series, has died aged 76. His agent and publishers say he died on Monday, surrounded by his family. In finance, one Australian dollar is buying around 71.1 US cents.
18: Load restraints, bin liners, rubble bags and multi-use plastic film built tough. Grunt. Nothing's tougher.
12: Lachie Neale will miss Saturday's grand final against Fremantle. The midfielder failing to overturn his one-game ban for striking Hawk Jack Ginnivan. The ban is his first in his 320-game career, but the Lions can appeal. The AFL is refusing to rule out allowing Fremantle to use Wharfie time in the grand final. The activation uses AC/DC's Hell's Bells to rev up the players and crowd late in a game, but Fremantle hope for it to be used as a goal sting. AFL CEO Andrew Dillon says the league is yet to come to a decision.
19: We're just working through the finer details of that with both of the clubs at the moment about how those goal celebrations play out, how a potential for Wharfie time might be. We've just got to dot some I's and cross some T's.
12: And Roosters halfback Sam Walker has been named at halfback for Friday's NRL prelim final against the Dolphins. That's the latest news and sport.
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12: Checking your weather around the country. Canberra, cloudy with a slight chance of a shower in the morning and a top of 21 degrees. Adelaide, mostly sunny, 25 the top. Perth, a medium chance of showers in the morning, a top of 21 degrees. Brisbane, a shower or two and 26 degrees. Sydney, cloudy with a high chance of showers, a top of 22. And Melbourne, sunny with a top of 19 degrees.
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16: Hello, I'm Jack Fenwick. The Reserve Bank says the government could slash red tape to help the economy ahead of an expected interest rate hike. Federal politics reporter Nelson Scott.
17: The RBA governor has spoken at an event in Sydney warning high inflation is continuing to hammer households. Michelle Bullock argues the labour market remains tight and believes unemployment may actually need to rise in a bid to force consumer prices down. Ms. Bullock also says the latest intergenerational report is a wake-up call for the nation to lift productivity, claiming the government has clear options to encourage economic growth.
18: Remove red tape, they can make it rewarding for businesses to innovate.
17: All eyes will be on the RBA's board meeting next week, with economists forecasting a fourth interest rate rise this year. Nelson Scott, Canberra.
16: The coalition has vowed to dismantle Labor's climate agenda and rewrite national energy policy if it wins the next federal election. The plan will focus on slashing regulations to bring down power bills for households and businesses, whilst also scrapping net zero. Opposition energy spokesman Dan Tehan says current environmental policies are placing an unsustainable burden on Australian consumers.
19: We will take a chainsaw to all of the green tape that has been introduced by Anthony Albanese and the Labor government, which is pushing energy bills through the roof.
16: Australia's diesel stockpile has fallen by 20% to a 31-day supply as storage limits hit full capacity. The federal government has paused its subsidised fuel shipments while global oil prices surge past $100 a barrel. National fuel supplies remain steady and it sits roughly 28% above the required minimum levels. The US government has publicly criticised Australia's proposed digital duty of care laws, calling it extraterritorial censorship of protected speech. It's called on the Albanese government to exclude US social media platforms from the rules that would give users the choice to opt out of algorithmic feeds. Prime Minister Anthony Albanese is in the US promoting the government's tech policy agenda at the UN General Assembly. And Western Australia will soon have the country's strictest laws around smart glasses in schools. The wearable technology can't be used or stored on public school premises from the first day of Term 4. The rules apply to students, staff, parents and visitors. Education Minister Sabina Winton says the rules will prevent secret recordings and protect people's privacy.
20: I would just urge everyone to think carefully about these devices, which at the surface level look like great fun, but we know can cause so many unintended consequences.
21: Load restraints, bin liners, rubble bags and multi-use plastic film built tough. Grunt, nothing's tougher.
16: Brisbane Lion Lachie Neale will miss Saturday's AFL Grand Final against Fremantle after his one-game ban for striking Jack Ginnivan was upheld in a mammoth four-hour tribunal hearing. AFL great James Hurd says it's a massive decision by the tribunal.
22: I think this will go down as one of the most remarkable weeks in suspensions. I mean, this is an absolute champion of the game and one of the most important players in last year's Grand Final, the second half, and the impact he had on the game. He's been in remarkable form throughout the year. This is an incredible result for Brisbane. I'm going to make Fremantle's job all the more easier.
16: The Penrith Panthers admit they're impressed by the Newcastle Knights' surge through the NRL finals. The premiership favourites will face last year's Wooden Spooners in Sunday's preliminary final. And the LA Rams have bounced back from their NFL loss to the San Francisco 49ers in Melbourne. They've beaten the New York Jets 28-6.
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16: Checking your weather around the country. Canberra, cloudy with a slight chance of a shower in the morning and a top of 21 degrees. Adelaide, mostly sunny, 25 the top. Perth, a medium chance of showers in the morning, a top of 21 degrees. Brisbane, a shower or two and 26 degrees. Sydney, cloudy with a high chance of showers, a top of 22. And Melbourne, sunny with a top of 19 degrees.
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0: Yeah, I love it, mate. I just thought I'd work into it. I've got a young crew of boys who work with me, and I'm educating them in proper music.
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3: 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Milk. A delicious source of natural goodness. But for some, it's off the menu. 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But A2 milk is different. It comes from cows that naturally only produce milk that's free from A1 protein. Love milk? Only A2 milk will do.
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15: Hello, I'm Jack Fenwick. A Liberal senator argues home buyers should be able to use their superannuation as collateral for a mortgage. Andrew Bragg says this would give people access to home loans without directly withdrawing from their retirement savings. The proposal is not official opposition policy, but Senator Bragg argues it would help budding property buyers in their quest for a home.
16: If you were going to use cash in super as collateral, that would reduce the amount of money you need to find for a deposit, right? So that's would be one potential use. The other use would be you could offset your loan by using the cash in your super. So that's two options where the money effectively remains preserved inside the superannuation scheme.
15: A new report reveals 68% of oil exported to Australia from a key Asian refinery this year was Russian-derived, sparking warnings motorists are unknowingly funding the war in Ukraine. Despite a ban on direct Russian oil imports, a legal loophole allows crude processed oil in third countries like Brunei to enter Australia as refined fuel. Australia has imported a total of 2.6 million tonnes of Russian origin oil from the Brunei refinery since the war in Ukraine began in 2022. The Reserve Bank says the federal government could slash red tape to increase productivity. The latest intergenerational report warns Australia's productivity is expected to remain below its historical average. The RBA governor says the government has levers at its disposal to reverse the trend. These include cutting regulation and making it easier for businesses to invest and innovate. WA police have renewed calls for information into the suspected murder of Joshua Warnocke near Broome more than 16 years ago. The 21-year-old was last seen walking along Old Broome Road in the early hours of February 26th back in 2010. Detective Acting Inspector Jessica Securo says a reward of $1 million remains available for any information that leads to an arrest.
17: Joshua's death has always been investigated as a suspected homicide, and detectives have pursued extensive lines of inquiry to try and identify the person or persons responsible.
15: And Jetstar workers are pulling the pin on the airline's additional passenger fees. Brian Wilson explains.
18: The airline's workers are stepping up their campaign for better wages, weather protection and job security by waiving or zeroing many of Jetstar's additional charges for excess bags, booking fees and seat selections. The industrial action by the Australian Services Union won't delay flights travelling to the grand final, but it will reduce the profits from one of the carriers' most busiest times of the year. Brian Wilson reporting.
19: Load restraints, bin liners, rubble bags and multi-use plastic film built tough. Grunt. Nothing's tougher.
15: Brisbane Lion Lachie Neal has had his one-match ban for striking upheld at a four-and-a-half-hour Mammoth Tribunal hearing and will miss this weekend's AFL Grand Final. It's the midfielder's first suspension in his 320-game career, but the club can appeal. Fremantle coach Justin Longmuir has been named the AFL Coaches Association AFL Senior Coach of the Year. The 45-year-old leading the Dockers to 19 wins, a minor premiership and the club's second ever grand final appearance. Longmuir has told Fox Footy it's an award for him and his assistants.
20: I really do see this as a coaching group award rather than an individual award. I know my name's on the honour board, but it's a coaching group that helps the players get to this stage, and yeah, I'm really proud of what they've done as well.
15: And Knights coach Justin Holbrook has retained the same 19-man squad for Sunday's NRL preliminary final against the Panthers.
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15: Checking your weather around the country. Canberra, cloudy with a slight chance of a shower in the morning and a top of 21 degrees. Adelaide, mostly sunny, 25 the top. Perth, a medium chance of showers in the morning, a top of 21 degrees. Brisbane, a shower or two and 26 degrees. Sydney, cloudy with a high chance of showers, a top of 22. And Melbourne, sunny with a top of 19 degrees.
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15: Hello, I'm Jack Fenwick. The Reserve Bank says the government could slash red tape to help the economy ahead of an expected interest rate hike. Federal politics reporter Nelson Scott.
16: The RBA governor has spoken at an event in Sydney warning high inflation is continuing to hammer households. Michelle Bullock argues the labour market remains tight and believes unemployment may actually need to rise in a bid to force consumer prices down. Ms. Bullock also says the latest intergenerational report is a wake-up call for the nation to lift productivity, claiming the government has clear options to encourage economic growth.
17: Remove red tape, they can make it rewarding for businesses to innovate.
16: All eyes will be on the RBA's board meeting next week, with economists forecasting a fourth interest rate rise this year. Nelson Scott, Canberra.
15: The Coalition has vowed to dismantle Labor's climate agenda and rewrite national energy policy if it wins the next federal election. The plan will focus on slashing regulations to bring down power bills for households and businesses, whilst also scrapping net zero. Opposition energy spokesman Dan Tehan says current environmental policies are placing an unsustainable burden on Australian consumers.
18: We will take a chainsaw to all of the green tape that has been introduced by Anthony Albanese and the Labor government, which is pushing energy bills through the roof.
15: Australia's diesel stockpile has fallen by 20% to a 31-day supply as storage limits hit full capacity. The federal government has paused its subsidised fuel shipments while global oil prices surge past $100 a barrel. National fuel supplies remain steady and it sits roughly 28% above the required minimum levels. The US government has publicly criticised Australia's proposed digital duty of care laws, calling it extraterritorial censorship of protected speech. It's called on the Albanese government to exclude US social media platforms from the rules that would give users the choice to opt out of algorithmic feeds. Prime Minister Anthony Albanese is in the US promoting the government's tech policy agenda at the UN General Assembly. And Western Australia will soon have the country's strictest laws around smart glasses in schools. The wearable technology can't be used or stored on public school premises from the first day of Term 4. The rules apply to students, staff, parents and visitors. Education Minister Sabina Winton says the rules will prevent secret recordings and protect people's privacy.
19: I would just urge everyone to think carefully about these devices, which at the surface level look like great fun, but we know can cause so many unintended consequences.
20: Load restraints, bin liners, rubble bags and multi-use plastic film built tough. Grunt, nothing's tougher.
15: Brisbane Lion Lachie Neale will miss Saturday's AFL Grand Final against Fremantle after his one-game ban for striking Jack Ginnivan was upheld in a mammoth four-hour tribunal hearing. AFL great James Hurd says it's a massive decision by the tribunal.
21: I think this will go down as one of the most remarkable weeks in suspensions. I mean, this is an absolute champion of the game and one of the most important players in last year's Grand Final second half, and the impact he had on the game, he's been in remarkable form throughout the year. This is an incredible result for Brisbane and going to make Fremantle's job all the more easier.
15: The Penrith Panthers admit they're impressed by the Newcastle Knights' surge through the NRL finals. The Premiership favourites will face last year's Wooden Spooners in Sunday's preliminary final. And the LA Rams have bounced back from their NFL loss to the San Francisco 49ers in Melbourne. They've beaten the New York Jets 28-6.
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15: Checking your weather around the country. Canberra, cloudy with a slight chance of a shower in the morning and a top of 21 degrees. Adelaide, mostly sunny, 25 the top. Perth, a medium chance of showers in the morning, a top of 21 degrees. Brisbane, a shower or two and 26 degrees. Sydney, cloudy with a high chance of showers, a top of 22. And Melbourne, sunny with a top of 19 degrees. On a dark desert highway.
0: Now, another

0: mate. I tell you, I just can't get enough of it. Even when I wake up at 3 o'clock in the morning, the first thing is I listen to the radio because I just absolutely love it to death. You got my vote for sure. That's guaranteed.
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0: If you know it in the first second, it belongs right here. Classic Hits, Sydney's 2UE.
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16: Good morning, I'm Dusty Fitzpatrick. The Reserve Bank warns unemployment might have to rise to 5% to bring down consumer prices and inflation back into its target range. The warning comes ahead of an expected interest rate hike next week. Governor Michelle Bullock says the labour market will need to soften to ease price pressures.
17: An unemployment rate of, say, 4.5% at the moment. At the moment, we think that's a bit tight. You know, between 4.5 and 5 will probably take enough heat out of the labour market that it'll ease pressure on inflation.
16: The Trump administration has issued a rare public rebuke of Australia's proposed digital duty of care, warning the policy amounts to global censorship. Washington claims forcing tech platforms to alter their algorithm threatens protected speech and has called on the Albanese government to exclude US social media platforms from the rules. Australia's diesel stockpile has fallen by 20% to a 31-day supply as storage limits hit full capacity. The federal government has paused its subsidised fuel shipments while global oil prices surge past $100 a barrel. The superannuation industry has hit back at a proposal to let home buyers use their super as collateral for a mortgage. Liberal Senator Andrew Bragg says it would give people access to home loans without directly withdrawing from their retirement savings. The proposal is not official opposition policy. Super Members Council Chief Executive Misha Schubert says the money needs to be left alone.
18: Around 80% of Australians say super is going to be absolutely critical for their income in retirement, and that Australians are really clear that super's got one job, and that's to be their income in retirement.
16: A woman's been charged with the murder of her child in the New South Wales Blue Mountains. Police say she stabbed her three children in the car before turning the knife on herself. A five-year-old died at the scene while two others are in hospital in a critical but stable condition. The 42-year-old woman is also still in hospital. Victoria Police is investigating after shots were fired at a man from a vehicle in Melbourne's north. The 28-year-old wasn't physically injured in the incident at Greenvale. Officers have been told the man was getting out of his car when the shots rang out. And Australian children's author and illustrator Terry Denton has died at the age of 76. He's best known for the popular Treehouse series. Checking the markets, the Dow Jones is trading down 168 points. The Nasdaq is trading up 108 points. One Australian dollar is buying 71.14 US cents.
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16: Brisbane Lion Lachie Neale will miss Saturday's AFL Grand Final against Fremantle after his ban for striking was upheld, Jack Fenwick reports.
20: After over 2 hours of submissions and over 2 hours of deliberations by the tribunal, Lachie Neale has failed to overturn his suspension. The 33-year-old hit with the ban for an off-the-ball strike on Hawthorn's Jack Ginnivan in Saturday's prelim final. It will be his first suspension in his 320-game career, and he comes ahead of one of his biggest. Neale will now watch his former side Fremantle and the side he won the past two premierships with battle out for history at the MCG. The club can appeal. Jack Fenwick reporting.
16: Fremantle coach Justin Longmuir has been named the Coaches Association Senior Coach of the Year, and Roosters halfback Sam Walker has been named at halfback for Friday's NRL preliminary final against the Dolphins. That's the latest news and sport.
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20: Checking your weather around the country. Canberra, cloudy with a slight chance of a shower in the morning and a top of 21 degrees. Adelaide, mostly sunny, 25 the top. Perth, a medium chance of showers in the morning, a top of 21 degrees. Brisbane, a shower or two and 26 degrees. Sydney, cloudy with a high chance of showers, a top of 22. And Melbourne, sunny with a top of 19 degrees.
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2: Good morning, I'm Josh Bryant. A woman has been charged with the murder of her child in the Blue Mountains. The 42-year-old is accused of stabbing her three children before all four of them were found injured in or near a car at Valley Heights. A five-year-old died at the scene. Children aged 1 and 3 are in critical but stable conditions. Police have now charged a second man with murder following a deadly shooting in Sydney southwest earlier this year. A 28-year-old died, 4 others were injured in the incident at Canley Heights. A 37-year-old is facing charges including murder and possessing a prohibited weapon. The US president has used an address to the United Nations General Assembly to suggest he could annihilate Iran. G7 foreign ministers have told Tehran to stop arming Houthi rebels in Yemen as the conflict in the Middle East spirals out. Donald Trump says he currently has 2 alternatives.
3: Will a deal be made with Iran that lets them rebuild and create a far greater country than it ever was before? Maybe one of the greatest in the Middle East or even the world? Or do I annihilate the Islamic Republic and do it quickly?
2: Ferry passengers are being told their services should be back to a normal timetable from today after a pause in industrial action. Private operator Transdev says the Maritime Union has agreed to suspend all protected action during a renewed negotiation on a pay deal. The parties will now hold 2 weeks of talks in the hopes of finding a resolution. A Liberal senator argues home buyers in Australia should be able to use their superannuation as collateral for a mortgage. Andrew Bragg believes it would give people access to home loans without having to directly withdraw from their retirement savings. The proposal is not official opposition policy at this stage. Senator Bragg argues it would help budding property buyers in their quest to secure a home.
4: If you were going to use cash in super as collateral, that would reduce the amount of money you need to find for a deposit, right? So that's will be one potential use. The other use would be you could offset your loan by using the cash in your super. So that's two options where the money effectively remains preserved inside the superannuation scheme.
2: Also making news, the US government is raising serious concerns about Australia's proposed new digital duty of care policy, arguing it will facilitate censorship and disproportionately affect American companies. And Australian illustrator and author Terry Denton, best known for the Treehouse book series, has died at the age of 76. His agent and publisher say he died on Monday, surrounded by family. In finance, the Dow Jones trading down 129 points, the Nasdaq up 145, one Aussie dollar buying 71 US cents.
0: If it's happening in Sydney, you'll hear about it on 2UE. You'll also read about it on 2ue.com.au and follow Classic Hits 2UE on Facebook.
5: Good morning. Team lists are in for this week's NRL preliminary finals. Sam Walker has been named to start at halfback for the Roosters in Friday night's battle with the Dolphins. Remarkably, he'll run out less than a month after having surgery on his ankle. Hugo Savala moves to the bench with Billy Smith and Robert Toyer maintaining their spots in the centres. Brisbane Lions star Lachie Neale will miss Saturday's AFL Grand Final against Fremantle after his ban for striking was upheld. The 33-year-old was hit with the ban for an off-the-ball strike on Hawthorn's Jack Ginnivan in Saturday's prelim final. It will be his first suspension in his 320-game career. And in cricket, New South Wales has defeated Queensland by 4 wickets in the One Day Cup at Allan Border Field in Brisbane, while India A is 5 for 257 at stumps on day 1 against Australia A in their 4-day match. That's sport. I'm Mike Pearsall.
2: That's the latest news and sport.
0: 2UE Sydney weather.
2: Cloudy with showers becoming less likely through the day. Light winds, a top of 22 degrees on the coast, 24 in the west. Partly cloudy tomorrow, sunny day for Friday, mostly clear Saturday. A shower or two Sunday, cloud hanging around for Monday. Right now it's 15 degrees in town, humidity 97%. It's 15 degrees at Bankstown, 15 also Lucas Heights and Penrith, 14 at Campbelltown and Gosford, 13 degrees at Terry Hills.
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0: Sydney's home of classic hits, 2UE, Wednesday underway with four non-blondes. And it's Kathy, 18 to 6, our $1,000 minute here again this morning. Love this time of the day where we do 10 trivia questions, put a minute on my timer and wait for your best effort for $1,000. Jenny in Botany played yesterday. What is both a month of the year and a military walk?
1: March.
0: Who was Bert's roommate in Sesame Street?
1: Oh, pass.
0: Charcoal is mostly made of what chemical element starting with C?
1: Carbon.
0: Complete the name of the band touring here next year. Backman Turner.
1: Overdrive.
0: What do we call an animal that only eats meat?
1: Carnivorous.
0: Of the four Grand Slam tennis tournaments, how many are held in the Southern Hemisphere?
1: Two.
0: Which natural fibre is made from the larvae of a moth?
1: Silk.
0: What is half of a half?
1: Quarter.
0: Skyhooks member and Hey Hey It's Saturday regular. Red.
1: Simon.
0: Name a yellow fruit.
1: Lemon.
0: Who was Bert's roommate in Sesame Street?
1: Grover, I don't know.
0: I loved Grover, especially when he was Super Grover.
1: I loved him.
0: Yeah, he was the little blue fella, but Bert actually lived with Ernie. Bert and Ernie.
1: Of course, on Sesame Street. Bert and Ernie, of course I should have known that. Heavens above.
0: Oh, that's okay. When the pressure's on, it can be tough. And the other one we missed, of the four Grand Slam tennis tournaments, how many are held in the Southern Hemisphere?
1: It's one.
0: Yeah, it's only ours, just the Australian Open.
1: I just thought twice about that and I thought, no, it's only one, isn't it? Yeah.
0: 8 out of 10 for Jenny yesterday. So she walked away with $80. But if you can do 10 out of 10 this morning, how would $1,000 feel landing in your bank account? We do the $1,000 minute just near 8.
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0: 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Sydney traffic.
1: In Strathfield South, there's been a crash on Punchbowl Road, which is now closed both ways near Margaret Street. Thick fog affecting visibility in Sydney's south, inner west, northwest and northern beaches, including parts of Warringah Road at French's Forest, the Gore Hill Freeway at Artarmon. We're also seeing fog over the M2 around Baulkham Hills, Lane Cove Road around Ryde and the M5 motorway at Riverwood. This week at IGA, Smith's Crinkle Cut 150 to 170 grams or Double Crunch Chips 150 grams. Half price, just 250. 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I'm Tim Govers. That's the latest traffic on Classic Hits 2UE.
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13: It's 6 o'clock. Good morning. I'm Josh Bryant.
8: A woman has been charged with the murder of her child in the Blue Mountains. Dusty Fitzpatrick reports.
13: Police will allege the 42-year-old stabbed her three children in a vehicle at Valley Heights before turning the knife on herself. A 5-year-old died at the scene, while a 1- and 3-year-old remain in critical but stable conditions in hospital. Officers have charged the woman with 1 count of murder and 2 counts of causing grievous bodily harm with intent to murder. The accused, who remains in hospital, is due to appear before Penrith Court in November. Dusty Fitzpatrick, Sydney.
8: Sydney locals are waking up to a thick blanket of fog in parts lingering over some of the city. Low visibility has been reported across several suburbs, but there are no reports of disruptions to transport services due to the conditions at this stage. Firearm dealers across New South Wales will visit State Parliament this morning, voicing concerns over a proposed gun buyback scheme. $25,000 in support has been announced for businesses that will be affected by the reforms, but further promised assistance is yet to be revealed. Shooters and Fishers MP Mark Banasiak says the assistance has come too late.
14: We took a proposal to the government well before budget with suggestions on how they needed to support the industry. We were told by the government that we had convinced them, and along came budget and nothing was announced. And now what they have announced is just totally inadequate.
8: US President Donald Trump has used an address to the UN General Assembly to suggest that he could annihilate Iran. G7 foreign ministers have told Tehran to stop arming Houthi rebels in Yemen. President Trump also indicated he believes a deal could be reached with Iran after the midterm elections. Australian petrol and diesel prices have risen to their highest levels in close to 6 months as the Middle East conflict deepens. Drone attacks have damaged a second major oil route in Saudi Arabia, raising concerns about a global supply crunch. Jetstar staff won't be charging customers a range of fees as part of a union campaign for better pay and condition. Workers will today be waiving or recording as zero the fees for excess baggage or seat changes. The Australian Services Union's Scott Cowan says it's not a decision that they've taken lightly.
15: But we're pleased it's something that we can do that won't impact the travelling public, but it will impact Jetstar's bottom line and demonstrate to them the value of the work that our members perform day in, day out to keep the company flying.
8: And the Coalition is vowing to dismantle part of Labor's renewable energy policy if it wins the next federal election. In finance, the Dow Jones is trading down 185 points. The Nasdaq is up 122. One Aussie dollar buying 71.1 US cents.
11: If it's happening in Sydney, you'll hear about it on 2UE. 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
16: It's business as usual for Nathan Cleary ahead of Sunday's preliminary final against Newcastle. The Penrith halfback has been named to start despite concerns over a foot injury. Sydney FC has sold 17-year-old sensation Akol Akon to American club Colorado Rapids for a club record $2.5 million fee. The teenager will stay at the Sky Blues for the coming season on a 12-month loan deal. He says he's delighted with both the move and the chance to keep playing for his junior club.
17: I let my agent and them know that, like, I always wanted another year here for myself to get better as well, more experience as well. So, yeah, it was good that they were comfortable with that.
16: And Lions star Lachie Neale has failed to overturn his ban for striking and will miss Saturday's AFL Grand Final against Fremantle. It's the first ban of his 320-game career. That's sport. I'm Mike Pearsall.
8: 6:04, that's news and sport.
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18: In Strathfield South, Punchbowl Road has been closed off in each direction. It's following a crash near Margaret Street. Lights are flashing in grey stains. Old Prospect Road at Edelong Road, slow your approach. Some foggy conditions out there this morning impacting much of Sydney's road, so please take it easy. We've got delays forming on the M4, citybound through the Lighthorse Interchange in Eastern Creek, and a slow approach out of Bardia for the Hume Motorway northbound Brooks Road getting up to the M5, M7. Meanwhile, Parramatta Road is getting pretty busy through Granville, that's eastbound as you head towards James Roos Drive. Ready to go electric? 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I'm Brittany Gorrell. That's the latest traffic on Classic Hits 2UE.
19: 2UE Sydney weather.
8: Cloudy with showers becoming less likely through the day. Light winds, a top of 22 degrees on the coast, 24 in the west. Partly cloudy tomorrow, sunny day for Friday, mostly clear Saturday. A shower or two Sunday, cloud hanging around for Monday. Right now it's 15 degrees in town, humidity 97%. It's 15 degrees at Bankstown, 15 also Lucas Heights and Penrith, 14 at Campbelltown and Gosford, 13 degrees at Terry Hills.
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Classic hits to you. Thank you, Kenny Loggins. Great memories of Maverick and Goose doing their thing. Top Gun, 40 years old this year, and what a soundtrack. When you think about it, the 80s just gave us some ripping movie soundtracks. Top Gun had to be up there with one of the best of them, but Dirty Dancing, Footloose, Good Morning Vietnam, Fast Times at Ridgemont High, they all had absolutely cracking soundtracks. Ferris Bueller's Day Off was another one too. In about the 90s, they seemed to stop caring as much about the music and the soundtrack of a film, and it all became more about the special effects. But I've still got a stack of those that I just mentioned on cassette and CD at home in my collection. They get a good run still. 6:09, Buggles here, Video Killed the Radio Star. Classic Hits 2UE, Classic Hits Radio, still alive and well in 2026. Nice try, Video.

0: Just the best songs ever written here. Classic hits to your ear. It's Kathy, 18 past 6, cloudy and showers today. Top of 20 on the coast, 22 in the city and 24 for Penrith. And then the sunshine returns from tomorrow. Good whale watching weather across the next few days. And the great southern migration means that the whale watching at the moment is just at its peak. So many calves heading south with mum. Sydney Whale Watching, which is a group that takes boatloads out each day, has the most incredible photos and footage on their Facebook page from the last 48 hours. A little calf breaching alongside mum. A couple of double breaches, which are just always magnificent. Two going in synchronicity. And there's one whale in particular they have footage of that they reckon plays air guitar for the boatloads of visitors. If you've got kids or grandkids starting school holidays on Friday, the weather looks really good to start. Maybe a bit of whale watching, seeing nature at its finest. So it's busy on the Humpback Highway. How are our roads looking around town? We'll find out in 60 seconds. Then it's John Mellencamp at Classic Hits 2UE.
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6: 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Sydney traffic.
7: Very foggy conditions across much of Sydney this morning. Take it easy on the roads. We are seeing it lingering around the Harbour Bridge and Anzac Bridge and parts of the CBD to the South Warrenora Bridge being impacted as you make your way into Sutherland. Blue Mountains to Great Western Highway from Katoomba to Lithgow and up north the M1 at the Moonamini Creek Bridge. In Strathfield South, a crash has closed off Punchbowl Road at Margaret Street each direction. In Greystanes, traffic lights flashing corner of Old Prospect Road and Edelong Road. The M7 is getting busier now eastbound from Richmond Road through to the M2. Make your drive to work, home or the shops rewarding with hundreds of return points across New South Wales. Search return and earn near me for one that's on your way. I'm Brittany Gorrell. That's the latest traffic on Classic Hits 2UE.

0: Classic hits to you. Love a station you can put on, find a song and you just start singing along without even thinking about it. It's Kathy, 26 past six. Ferries back to normal service as of today. So if you've been frustrated with the go slow and the cancellations and delays on the ferries over all that industrial action, they are returning to a normal schedule as of today. There's some talks happening across the next couple of weeks to try and get the whole thing resolved, but at least running on time. Josh has the rest of the morning's news at 6:30.
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3: It's 6:30. Good morning. I'm Josh Bryant. Sydney residents have woken to a city blanketed in fog, but so far there haven't been any major traffic or transport headaches as a result. Ferry services are running as normal at the moment. Sydney Airport monitoring the conditions in case there's any effect on flights. The Weather Bureau's Angus Hines says the haze may be here for some time yet.
4: Looks like these foggy regions are spreading pretty far and wide across the area and may continue to do so for the next couple of hours until the sun can really start to erode the fog, chip away and hopefully brighten up those skies a little bit later on this morning.
3: A woman has been charged with the murder of her child in the Blue Mountains. The 42-year-old is accused of stabbing her three children in a car. A 5-year-old died at the scene. The two other children and the woman remain in hospital. The state government maintains the Commonwealth must reconsider its plans to sell off Sydney's historic Victoria Barracks. The Premier has detailed a proposal to place a heritage order on the historic military facility. Chris Minn says the listing would be imperative to protect the history and heritage of the site. The Coalition has vowed to dismantle parts of Labor's renewables policy if it wins the next election. The Liberals and Nationals would abolish the safeguard mechanism, new vehicle efficiency standards and offshore wind zones. Shadow Energy Minister Dan Tehan says current environmental policies are placing an unsustainable burden on Australian consumers.
5: We will take a chainsaw to all of the green tape that has been introduced by Anthony Albanese and the Labor government, which is pushing energy bills through the roof.
3: Analysts believe Australian fuel prices could surge further as the conflict in the Middle East deepens. Saudi Arabia's east-west oil pipeline is slowly being restarted after recent drone attacks. A Sydney council is introducing a charge for residents who want their red garbage bin collected every week. Those in the Inner West Council will need to pay an additional $200 a year for the service. Doug has told James Willis locals have been offered a larger bin for fortnightly collection, but he's concerned that won't help.
6: They give you an option to give you a bin that's 240 litres, which will be free for a year, but then there will be a charge after that. But that's just more rubbish hanging around for a fortnight.
3: Also making news, a Sri Lankan court has convicted 15 men over a deadly 2019 Easter Sunday bombings, which killed two Australians. And AI smart glasses could soon be banned at some beaches across Sydney. In finance, the Dow Jones trading down 185 points, the Nasdaq up 122, one Aussie dollar buying 71.1 US cents.
1: At Sydney's Classic Hits 2UE, we love playing classic hits. And there's plenty more of them coming up straight after the news and weather.
7: The Newcastle Knights have the luxury of naming an unchanged side for Sunday's preliminary final against the Panthers. Back rower Dylan Lucas will once again come off the bench after getting through 14 minutes in his return from injury against the Warriors. Blaise Talangi has retained his place at centre for the Panthers after a standout display in the qualifying final. Brisbane Lions star Lachie Neale has failed in his bid to play in the AFL Grand Final. His one-match ban for striking Hawthorn's Jack Ginnivan has been upheld at the tribunal. India has avoided an embarrassing defeat to Japan in a one-off T20, winning by just 2 runs. Both sides were restricted to just 5 overs each, with Japan falling just short of the 33-run target. And the upcoming Australian Golf Open at Melbourne's Kingston Heath will offer qualification places for both the Masters and the Open next year. That's sport. I'm Mike Pearsall.
3: That's the latest news and sport.
8: 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Sydney traffic.
9: Delays for the M5 motorway through Kingsgrove eastbound approaching the tunnel entrance after a bus and car collision has now been moved to the breakdown lane, but speed is at 40. Into Strathfield south, an earlier crash this morning, it's brought wires down, damaging a power pole, and Punchbowl Road is closed off each direction at Margaret Street. Traffic lights flashing in grey stains, Old Prospect Road at Edelong Road. Into the Lane Cove tunnel, eastbound delays here after a breakdown has now cleared around the Reserve Road overpass. This week at IGA, Smith's Crinkle Cut 150 to 170 grams or Double Crunch Chips 150 grams, half price, just $2.50. Stock up for game day and September 29 at participating stores. I'm Brittany Gorrell. That's the latest traffic on Classic Hits 2UE.
8: 2UE Sydney weather.
3: Cloudy with showers becoming less likely through the day. Light winds, a top of 22 degrees on the coast, 24 in the west. Partly cloudy tomorrow, sunny day for Friday, mostly clear Saturday. A shower or two Sunday, cloud hanging around for Monday. Right now it's 15 degrees in town, humidity 97%. It's 15 degrees at Bankstown, 15 also Lucas Heights and Penrith, 14 at Campbelltown and Gosford, 13 degrees at Terry Hills.
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A classic hits 2UE. It's Maxi Nightingale on 954 AM. Stereo DAB, the listener app for your phone. So many ways to welcome the classic hits into your day. Thank you for doing that this morning too. It's Kathy, pretty thick blanket of fog in parts over the city at the moment. So if you're yet to leave home, you might just need to leave yourself a little bit of extra time. Headlights on too. 22 to 7. 33 years ago to the day, something happened that started the ball rolling on a pretty incredible period in Sydney's history. What would that have been, do you think? 33 years ago today, so 1993. We'll celebrate it next in On This Day, Classic Hits 2UE. Here's Dr.

0: Sydney's home of classic hits, to your crowded house. 14 to 7, it's Cathy. Cloudy today, a few showers around too. Top of 20 on the coast, 22 in the city and 24 for Penrith. The days tick by, don't they? September 23 already today. Let's do on this day. A big announcement for the Harbour City in 1993.
1: The winner is Cindy.
0: And what a games it was 7 years down the track. Friday will be the anniversary of Cathy's big run too. The world's first hand transplant happened in France on this day in 1998. Nine surgeons gave amputee Clint Hallam from Perth a chance to feel and move somebody else's hand.
2: I must start all over again, almost at the infant stage of learning to use my hand and retraining my body and doing a lot of things that for the past 14 years I've done with either one hand or the assistance of a stump.
0: Born on this day in 1930, the legendary Ray Charles.
3: Georgia. Georgia.
0: What a song to Georgia on my mind. That was his first

0: Number one, Jason Alexander, who played George in Seinfeld, is 67 today. What was the secret sauce for Seinfeld?
1: The four actors and the writers who were writing for us just had this unique collaborative energy that either have it or you don't have it. It was about very small things that happen to most people and looked at it through a very funny prism.
0: And it's the boss's birthday. Today, Bruce Springsteen. I reckon Gavin Miller at midday today will have some Bruce on our Classic Hits lunchbox. It's like an extended edition of On This Day. All the events of September 23 wrapped around a great hour of music. And speaking of great music, let's get the 60s happening in 60 seconds. It's the Kinks at Classic Hits 2UE.
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0: 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Sydney traffic.
1: In Campbelltown, a truck's broken down on the Hume Motorway northbound off-ramp to Narelland Road. In Stratfield South, we've had an earlier crash damaging a power pole and bringing wires down. That's closed off Punchbowl Road in both directions near Margaret Street. The 415 bus is currently diverting and missing stops along the route too. M5 Motorway Kingsgrove speed limit back up after a bus and car crash eastbound, and the Lane Cove Tunnel is slow moving eastbound after an earlier breakdown's cleared in Artarmon. Watch for those foggy conditions still lingering about Sydney too. 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I'm Brittany Gorrell. That's the latest traffic on Classic Hits 2UE.

0: classic hits to you. You know the Eurythmics were formed just down the road. Annie Lennox and Dave Stewart were touring Australia in a band called The Tourists, and things weren't going so well. So one night after a show in Wagga, they were in a motel room together and they hatched a plan. They said, let's ditch the rest of them and go out on our own as a duo. They bought a synthesizer while they were in town and the Eurythmics were formed, so we can pretty much claim them, I reckon. 4-7, fuel prices the highest they've been in almost 6 months. It is painful. If you need money for fuel, I have it here this morning, and lots of it too. The $1,000 minute, 10 trivia questions can win you that money, and it's still ahead today.
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2: Okay, firstly and most importantly, happy birthday, Bruce Springsteen. We'll celebrate the boss's 77th birthday over lunch, and we'll also play a track from Barbara Streisand's Guilty album released on this day in 1980. Yeah, that's right, Bruce and Babs.
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15: It's 7 o'clock. Good morning. I'm Josh Bryant. Sydney Airport is warning some flights may be affected this morning as a blanket of fog settles over the city. Dusty Fitzpatrick has the details.
16: Residents have woken up to the foggy conditions which are affecting most suburbs. Sydney Airport says some flights may be affected with delays and cancellations due to the weather. Passengers are being told to check the status of their flight with their airline. Other transport services in the city are running as normal, with drivers being urged to take care. The Weather Bureau's Angus Hines says it will take some time for the fog to lift.
17: By about 9 or perhaps 10 a.m, it really should pretty much all be gone.
16: Dusty Fitzpatrick, Sydney.
15: A man is due in court charged with murder over a deadly shooting in Sydney's southwest. A 28-year-old died. Four others were injured in the incident at Canley Heights earlier this year. A 37-year-old is accused, is the second man to be charged over the shooting. The Coalition has unveiled a pledge to scrap key parts of the government's renewable energy policies if it wins the next federal election. The opposition would abolish the safeguard mechanism, new vehicle efficiency standards, and offshore wind zones. National's leader Matt Canavan has told Today he rejects suggestions the party could be repeating mistakes from the last time voters went to the polls.
18: At the last election, we weren't promising to repeal net zero, but we've got to do that now because the facts are in. We just think we should prioritise lower prices for you and your family. Ever since we've adopted net zero and we went down this obsession with one form of energy over others, we've seen electricity prices go up 40%.
15: A report has found delays in providing aged care are increasing the strain on hospitals. The Australian Medical Association's inaugural aged care report card argues long wait times for home and residential care are forcing patients to stay in hospital after they're ready to leave. The organisation is urging the Commonwealth to work with state governments to do more to tackle the issue. The United States is publicly criticising Australia's proposed duty of care laws for social media companies. The Trump administration warns the policy will be extraterritorial censorship of protected speech. And league great Mark Geyer claims it will be embarrassing if the NRL has no entertainment on grand final day. After the collapse of talks with singer Tones and I, there'll be no live music act at the Decider on the 4th of October. Geyer's told Sports Today league boss Peter Valandis needs to find a solution.
19: It's the first thing I think on PVL's watch that he's messed up in all the time since 2020. If we don't get halftime entertainment, I think it's the first thing that Peter Valandis has stuffed up in his tenure.
15: In finance, the Dow Jones closed down one Aussie dollar, buying 71.1 US cents.
20: If you like the sound of retirement living in Dural, you'll love Rosella Retirement Resort. Spacious residences, resort-style amenities and a lifestyle designed around independence and ease.
21: Brisbane Lions star Lachie Neale has failed in his bid to play in the AFL Grand Final. Eddie Summerfield reports.
22: Challenging a one-match ban for a gut punch on Jack Ginnivan, Brisbane's case was threefold, arguing it wasn't a strike, rather a bump or body check. Impact was low and not medium, and Lachie Neale's exemplary record of not being suspended in 320 games should be taken into account. But after 4.5 hours, the tribunal deemed the strike intentional, upholding the one-match ban. The Lions can appeal the decision, and if that's unsuccessful, Lachie Neale will miss Saturday's grand final against Fremantle. Eddie Summerfield, Melbourne.
21: And halfback Sam Walker has been named to return less than a month after having ankle surgery for the Roosters' preliminary final against the Dolphins on Friday night. That's sport. I'm Mike Pearsall.
15: 7:04, that's the latest news and sport.
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23: Classic Hits 2UE, Sydney Traffic.
24: In Campbelltown, we have a truck breakdown on the Hume Motorway northbound off-ramp to Narellan Road. It's in the left-hand lane. An early crash this morning through Strathfield South. It's damaged a power pole, bringing down wires, and Punchbowl Road is closed off both directions near Victory Avenue. Consider taking the Hume Highway or Canterbury Road instead. We've also got the 415 bus route having to miss stops around here and divert, so allow extra time for that. Thick fog is still impacting visibility across much of Sydney over the Harbour Bridge and Anzac Bridge still impacted. Kinsman Richmond Kitchens as seen on the block. 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I'm Brittany Gorrell. That's the latest traffic on Classic Hits 2UE.
23: 2UE Sydney weather.
15: Cloudy with showers becoming less likely through the day. Light winds, a top of 22 degrees on the coast, 24 in the west. Partly cloudy tomorrow, sunny day for Friday, mostly clear Saturday, a shower or two Sunday, cloud hanging around for Monday. Right now it's 15 degrees in town, humidity 97%. It's 15 degrees at Bankstown, 15 also Lucas Heights and Penrith, 14 at Campbelltown and Gosford, 13 degrees at Terry Hills.
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0: Sydney's home of classic hits, 2UE. It's Kathy with the Jacksons. Thanks for having us on this morning. Bit of sad news that Terry Denton has passed away. The kids all know who he is, if the name isn't familiar to you. Terry was the illustrator who did all the drawings for the Andy Griffiths books. So the Just series, Just Tricking, Just Awful, Just Annoying, and the famous 13-story treehouse books that just fired the imagination of kids everywhere. In particular, boys love that series. My two boys at home read it front to back, the whole series, I don't know how many times. Terry just had this way of drawing that the kids absolutely loved.
1: Part of what Terry does is draw badly, but he actually fights to draw very badly.
2: I'm trying to draw quickly and I'm trying to make it look like I'm drawing quickly. So it seems very unskillful. But the key thing is the idea. Like all drawing, it's what I always tell kids, it's all about the idea, it's not so much the drawing. They often write to me saying, really love your artwork, and I think it's because they think they can draw like that. You know, it's like I've entered their territory.
0: Yeah, he certainly made an impact on their world. Rest in peace, Terry. Thanks for brightening and sparking up the lives of Aussie kids for a couple of decades. He passed away on Monday, age 76, surrounded by his family. 7:09, Hall & Oates, classic hits, 2UE.

0: It's not just about the music. The music is an absolute bonus, but it's the presenters as well. I feel like I'm comforted. I feel like I've got company with me.
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0: Steely Dan, classic hits to you. If you love the 70s, make a date with us Sunday night. That's all we do between 6 and midnight, Sunday night 70s here every weekend. 18 past 7, a pea super in parts this morning, headlights on. Angus from the Weather Bureau said it's not going anywhere for a while either.
1: Looks like these foggy regions are spreading pretty far and wide across the area and may continue to do so for the next couple of hours until the sun can really start to erode the fog, chip away and hopefully brighten up those skies a little bit later on this morning.
0: Yeah, hopefully. We don't have too grey a day. 20 the top on the coast, 22 today for the city and 24 for Penrith. 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

0: 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Sydney traffic.
1: In Strathfield South, an earlier crash this morning has brought wires down, damaged a power pole, which means we are seeing the closure of Punchbowl Road both directions around Victory Avenue. The 415 bus is having to divert and miss stops along this route, so allow some extra time. And if you're a motorist, consider taking the Hume Highway or Canterbury Road instead. In Manly, traffic lights flashing the Corso at Darley Road. Is still pretty foggy conditions out there this morning. The M2 motorway, Pennant Hills Road, impacted through Carlingford, also around Mascot at the airport, Pacific Highway in Chatswood too. 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I'm Brittany Gorrell. That's the latest traffic on Classic Hits 2UE.

0: Not long now. Neil Diamond, the musical, opens at the Lyric Theatre in November. Classic hits to you. It's Kathy, 26 past seven. How painful is it to fill the car at the moment? Highest prices in almost 6 months. 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Just before 8 o'clock, we'll play our $1,000 minute.
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16: It's 7:30. Good morning. I'm Josh Bryant. Sydney Airport is warning of potential flight delays through the morning due to fog lingering over parts of the city. The conditions affecting most suburbs aren't expected to ease until mid-morning. Airport passengers are being told to check the status of their flights with their airline. A One Nation MP says secret talks have already been held with senior Liberals about how a Conservative government could be formed at the next federal election. Barnaby Joyce has suggested the minor party would be prepared to guarantee confidence and supply for a coalition minority government in return for concessions on key policies. Mr. Joyce has told James Willis it wouldn't be a formal coalition deal, but it makes sense for the parties to be practical.
17: I don't think there's anything remarkable about this, because there's if you look at the polling now, there's no way on God's earth that unless you do something like that, you've got any hope.
16: A woman has been charged over an alleged murder plot at West Hoxton in Sydney's southwest. The 28-year-old has been charged with conspiracy to murder and participating in a criminal group. Two men are already before the courts. The US president has threatened to quickly annihilate Iran if a deal isn't reached to resolve the Middle East conflict. Donald Trump addressed the UN General Assembly, where he issued the warning about what would happen if an agreement isn't reached.
9: Never giving them a chance to kill and destroy people and countries again. Do I drive them into hell with no chance of survival and no hope of future greatness or generations? But I believe we'll make a deal right after the election.
16: G7 foreign ministers have warned officials in Tehran to stop arming Houthi rebels in Yemen. Australian petrol and diesel prices are likely to climb further as the conflict in the Middle East deepens. Saudi Arabia is understood to have restarted its east-west oil pipeline after a significant drone attack. Sources say a full restart of the 1,200-kilometre pipeline could take up to 8 weeks. The rugby league boss says people don't attend the NRL Grand Final for its headline entertainment act. This year's event won't feature a pre-game performance after negotiations with Australian artist Tones and I collapsed. But Peter Volandis has told Today people will be coming to the game with or without music.
18: People come to our game, for the entertainment of rugby league, not for 11 minutes of pop concert. 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
16: Also making news, Prime Minister Anthony Albanese has held his first face-to-face talks with new UK counterpart Andy Burnham. In finance, the Dow Jones closed down 185 points, the Nasdaq up 122, one Aussie dollar buying 71.1 US cents.
8: If it's happening in Sydney, you'll hear about it on 2UE. 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
14: Team lists are in for this week's preliminary finals. Sam Walker has been named to start at halfback for the Roosters in Friday night's battle with the Dolphins. Nathan Cleary will play for the Panthers against the Knights on Sunday, despite concerns over a foot injury. Paul Gallen is giving himself a fair chance of winning when he comes out of boxing retirement against Nelson Asofa-Solomona in November. The Cronulla legend has told Sports Today he doesn't think the former Storm prop has the mental resilience to take on a real boxer.
19: Yeah, I go in it for the money, but you know, I go in it because I think I'll win. I train hard, I prepare myself as best I possibly can, and when they get there on the night, I do everything I can to get the job done, and I think I can win the fight.
14: The five suspended Swans players will reportedly come face-to-face with teammates and coaches today for the first time since the Pullman Hotel incident in Melbourne. That's Sport. I'm Mike Pearsall.
16: 26-8, that's the latest news and sport.
8: 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Sydney traffic.
15: East Lakes on Southern Cross Drive, a truck breakdown's closing off the right-hand northbound lane just passing the Wentworth Avenue on-ramp. Expect some heavy traffic down through the airport tunnel on General Holmes Drive in Mascot as a result. Lilyfield, the M8 off-ramp to City Westlink eastbound, a car's broken down. A crash in Strathfield South this morning. Punchbowl Road blocked off near Victory Avenue each direction. That's after power lines have come down through the area. Consider using the Hume Highway or Canterbury Road instead. And into Redfern, lights flashing Regent Street at Redfern Street. Ready to enter the Attoverse? Test drive BYD Atto 1, new Atto 2 DMI Super Hybrid and Atto 3 Evo this Saturday. BYDsydney.com.au. I'm Brittany Gorrell. That's the latest traffic on Classic Hits 2UE.
8: 2UE Sydney weather.
16: Cloudy with showers becoming less likely through the day. Light winds, a top of 22 degrees on the coast, 24 in the west. Partly cloudy tomorrow, sunny day for Friday, mostly clear Saturday. A shower or two Sunday, cloud hanging around for Monday. Right now it's 15 degrees in town, humidity 97%. It's 15 degrees at Bankstown, 15 also Lucas Heights and Penrith, 14 at Campbelltown and Gosford, 13 degrees at Terry Hills.
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It's 2UE. If you love Fleetwood Mac, you're on the right station. We do too. It's Kathy. Nice to have you with us as we get into a pea soupy sort of a morning. Such a thick blanket of fog in parts. The airport said there might be some cancellations and delays to flights this morning too. So if you're due to fly out or if you're supposed to be picking somebody up, make sure you check the schedule ahead of time because there could be some holdups this morning because Mother Nature's decided to blanket Sydney in white. It's 7:40. Beatles.

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0: Morning, Timmy. Just played Kim Wilde there. There's another great 80s name touring here soon. She's at the Enmore Theatre next month, I think it is.
2: Go Kim Wilde. Doesn't that give you a bit of the soundtrack of our youth, Kath, right there? Laura Branigan, Kim Wilde, all those really strong voices and, gets you going on a Wednesday morning.
0: Yeah, sure does. That's what we try and do with the music here. Now, Timmy, not such great news for Brisbane around Lachie Neale.
2: Yeah, a bit of heartbreak in footy terms last night for Brisbane fans with the news that Lachie Neale's grand final dream is over. What a year it's been for him. The AFL Tribunal sat for a grueling marathon, 4.5-hour hearing, but ultimately upheld that one-match ban. The Lions threw everything at it, didn't they? They tried to argue down the medium impact, grading off his off-the-ball gut punch on Jack Ginnivan. They even tried leaning into a brand-new clause, highlighting Neale's historic exemplary record, a staggering 320 games without a single suspension. But, Tribunal Chair Jeff Gleeson even remarked that in the context of footy history, Neale isn't quite a unicorn, but he's something pretty close to it. But the Tribunal stayed black and white. The rule on stomach punches has been a strict crackdown all season, and he won't be there. Mm. And that really does bring Fremantle into the contest, doesn't it?
0: Yeah, rules are the rules, I guess, Timmy. Now, big day at Parliament House yesterday for rugby league.
2: Yeah, I've mentioned to you

0: before on this show how I do a lot of work for New South Wales Rugby League, and yesterday was a real honour. I had the absolute privilege of standing at the lectern at Parliament House to MC the launch of the landmark New South Wales Rugby League Community Study, seeing the game's footprint laid bare in the halls of government in a massive reminder of why grassroots sport matters. It really matters, Kath. The New South Wales Rugby League report is nothing short of incredible when you look at it. We're talking about a network that generates a staggering $311.5 million in annual economic activity. That includes over $143 million in direct spending. One of the things that really impressed me was that loneliness and isolation factor, how it really helps participants. And when I say participants, I don't mean just players. I mean those that volunteer on committees, those that volunteer at grounds. It really does give people a great sense of community. So, a big day yesterday.
1: Yeah, there's nothing like sport, grassroots sport, to bring people together, Timmy. And the politicians have been getting in on the act.
0: Yeah, this one's from the Quirky Files, and I picked it up while I was at Parliament House. I ran into Nationals MP Kevin Anderson, who I've known well over the years. He's from Tamworth up north, and he let me in on a secret. It wasn't really a secret, but he was still buzzing from the annual Parliamentary Friends of Rugby League City Country Touch Footy Clash at Allianz Stadium. It had happened the night before. It was the full match day experience, Kat. They had stadium flames, anthems, official jerseys, complete bipartisan spirit as all sides of politics laced up the boots, and it was a win to country. Brad Fittler, of course, an absolute legend of the game, a true blue, played in the countryside. Anthony Minicello played in the city side, and country got the chocolates. That's why Kevin Anderson was so happy. Jada Taylor crossed the line to seal the epic win for country, and I don't think they'll mind me saying it. As soon as they subbed a lot of the politicians off, the quality of the game started to go up quite exponentially.
1: Timmy's here each morning thanks to Wenty Leagues. Timmy, they're helping feed hungry tummies at Wenty.
0: Yeah, don't forget to make your snack timber donations at Wenty Leagues. There is only 1 week left to donate packaged snacks and pantry items that will go to kids in need. As we always say, wentyleagues.com.au. If you can help, it's much appreciated.
1: Is it foggy at your place this morning, Timmy?
0: Yeah, it's foggy and froggy. It's I can't really see much above my nose, but I love these kinds of mornings. We will get a little bit of rain, I think, and we need it ahead of hot summer.
1: Sure do. Thank you. See you tomorrow. 10 to 8, Eagles now, and the $1,000 minute on the way next. 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

0: 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Sydney traffic.
1: Seeing delays for Mascot, General Holmes Drive in the airport tunnel. That's citybound heading up to Southern Cross Drive after an early truck breakdown's cleared from East Lakes. Strathfield South, expect delays where Punchbowl Road has been blocked off around Victory Avenue and Margaret Street each direction after a crash this morning has brought power lines down. Buses are having to divert around this area and miss stops as motorists consider using the Hume Highway or Canterbury Road instead. Traffic lights are flashing in Redfern, Regent Street at Redfern Street, and also in Manly, the Corso at Darley Road. Family dinners sorted thanks to Aldi. They keep prices low, like RSPCA approved chicken breast value packs for $8.99 a kilo. 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Aldi, good different. I'm Brittany Gorrell. That's the latest traffic on Classic Hits 2UE.

0: Classic hits to you. Graham Bonnet made that a hit. Warm Ride. It was actually written by the Bee Gees, though, during their Saturday Night Fever sessions, but surplus to requirements, so left on the cutting room floor for somebody else to pick up. It is the Bee Gees, though. Even the leftovers are brilliant. 3 to 8. Foggy start. Headlights on. Let's do our $1,000 minute. 10 trivia questions. 1 minute on my timer. $1,000 can be yours right now. 1-300-102-222. We did 8 out of 10 yesterday. Just a little bit more and you've got the $1,000. Question 1. The checked pants worn by a chef are traditionally what two colours? 1-300-102-222 to play our $1,000 minute.
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2: Okay, firstly and most importantly, happy birthday, Bruce Springsteen. 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Yeah, that's right, Bruce and Babs.
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8: It's 8 o'clock. Good morning. I'm Josh Bryant. Thick fog shrouding parts of Sydney has prompted a warning of potential flight delays and cancellations at the city's airport. Sydney Airport is urging passengers to check with their airline for the status of their flight. The airport's listings show 4 arrivals and 5 departures have been cancelled. The Weather Bureau's Angus Hines says the haze should lift in the coming hours.
9: We've seen low visibility at times through the airport as well, so it looks like these foggy regions are spreading pretty far and wide across the area and may continue to do so for the next couple of hours until the sun can really start to erode the fog, chip away and hopefully brighten up those skies a little bit later on this morning.
8: The Trump administration has issued a rare public rebuke to Australia's digital duty of care laws for social media giants. Tech companies will be forced to identify harmful or illegal content on their platforms or face fines of more than $100 million. Washington officials describing the policy as an extraterritorial censorship of protected speech. Australia's peak medical body argues the country's inability to provide timely access to aged care is leaving patients stranded in hospitals. The Australian Medical Association's inaugural aged care report card has detailed delays in assessments and long waits for residential care. AMA President Dr. Danielle McMullen says urgent action is needed.
10: So critical that governments see that aged care is a part of our healthcare system and that delays in aged care are being felt right across our healthcare system.
8: The coalition has unveiled plans to scrap key planks of Labor's renewable policy if it wins the next election. The opposition would abolish the safeguard mechanism, new vehicle efficiency standards, and offshore wind zones if it were to form a federal government. While locals in the Yass Valley opposed to up to 88 new wind turbines argue the area has already done its fair share of lifting on renewable energy projects. Some residents have this week staged a protest horse ride as part of their ongoing campaign against the proposals. Local farmer Emma Webb has told James Willis their efforts to get their voices heard are going around in circles.
11: Who is listening? There's this circular deflection of responsibility happening where, you know, the investors behind these projects defer to the developers defer to the planning system, the planning system's too weak, and the government blames developers. And at the bottom of all that pile are regional communities like mine.
8: And AI smart glasses could soon be banned on some beaches across Sydney. Randwick Council is considering a move to restrict uses of the devices due to concerns about privacy and security. Rangers would be able to order visitors to remove the eyewear or leave the beach under the proposed plan. In finance, the Dow Jones closed down 185 points, the Nasdaq up 122, one Australian dollar buying 71.1 US cents.
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12: The Dolphins have recalled experienced forward Felice Kaufusi to their bench for Friday night's preliminary final against the Roosters. Kaufusi has spent the past 2 weeks playing in the Queensland Cup finals with Redcliffe. The five suspended Sydney Swans players will come face-to-face with teammates and coaches today for the first time since the Pullman Hotel incident. Isaac Heaney, Chad Warner, Nick Blakey, James Jordan and Riley Bice will address players after their preliminary final loss last week. Coach Dean Cox arriving at the club a short time ago.
13: Do you expect they'll all show up today?
14: Yeah, I do.
13: Do you want them back at the club?
12: And Australian sprinter Rowan Browning has announced his retirement from athletics after winning team relay gold at the Commonwealth Games. He finishes up as a four-time national champion and a personal best of 10.01 seconds in the 100 metres. That's sport. I'm Mike Pearsall.
8: 8:04, that's news and sport.
1: 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Sydney traffic.
7: Traffic lights are playing up around parts of Sydney, Catherine Field, Camden Valley Way at Catherine Field Road, also through Redfern. That's corner of Regent and Redfern Streets, also Manly, the Corso at Darley Road. Now, Strathfield South, Punchbowl Road remains shut both ways near Margaret Street after power lines have come down from an early morning crash. Consider the Hume Highway or Canterbury Road instead. It's looking pretty busy through this area, and buses are having to divert and miss stops through here. Still plenty of fog lingering in parts like Bondi in the eastern suburbs and around the Sydney Harbour Bridge. 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I'm Brittany Gorrell. That's the latest traffic on Classic Hits 2UE.
1: 2UE Sydney weather.
8: Fog across the city through the morning. Cloudy with showers less likely later in the day. A top of 22 degrees on the coast, 24 in the west. Partly cloudy tomorrow. A sunny day for Friday. Mostly clear Saturday. A shower or two Sunday. And cloud hanging around for Monday. Right now, 16 degrees in town. Humidity 97%. It's 16 degrees at Bankstown and Penrith. 15 at Campbelltown. 15 degrees also at Gosford, Lucas Heights and at Terry Hills.
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0: Rupert Holmes, the Pina Colada song. Classic Hits 2UE, it's Kathy. Good to have you starting the day with us. What a start. The city under a blanket of white in parts this morning, and Angus from the Weather Bureau's told us it'll be hanging around for a little bit yet.
1: Looks like these foggy regions are spreading pretty far and wide across the area and may continue to do so for the next couple of hours until the sun can really start to erode the fog, chip away and hopefully brighten up those skies a little bit later on this morning.
0: Things looking a little bit iffy with some flights at the airport too, so if you're supposed to be flying out or have somebody arriving this morning, check the schedule ahead of time. Some delays and cancellations on the cards. 8:10. Yesterday, Jenny in Botany did 8 out of 10 with our $1,000 minute. Close. 10 out of 10 for $1,000. 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

0: Classic hits to UE. We've just ticked over to 14 past 8. Cloudy and a foggy start today. 20 on the coast, 22 in the city, 24 the top for Penrith.
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0: Sue lives in Hornsby, driving to work at the moment. Whereabouts in the city are you right now, Sue?
2: Just coming along Motorvale Road. I'm heading to Manly.
0: So a little bit of fog there this morning?
2: Yeah, very pretty though. I love this time of year when you get a bit of everything.
0: Yeah, as long as you've got the headlights on and we stay nice and safe. It is such a time of everything, isn't it? You get a bit of sunshine one day and then 28 degrees and then it might be 18 and a bit of drizzle the next. It's a mixed bag at this time of the year, Sue. Right, yeah, let's see if we can get you some money. 10 trivia questions, $1,000 for 10 correct answers, Sue. The little trick, though, is that my timer is ticking along in the background, so we're on a time frame. Pass if you don't know an answer. We'll come back to it at the end if we have time. I need to take your first answer each time, and I'm ready to give you the big cash. Sue, are you right to play?
2: Yes, I'm right to go.
0: Good, the throat's cleared. Here we go. The checked pants worn by a chef are traditionally what two colours?
2: Black and white.
0: Starting with D, what style of hair did Bob Marley wear?
2: Dreadlock.
0: Who directed the movies Psycho and Rear Window?
2: Oh, Pat.
0: If you're overdoing things, it's said you're burning what at both ends?
2: The candle.
0: Who was Queen Victoria's husband?
2: Henry.
0: A bottle of Bundaberg rum has what animal on the label?
2: Oh, is it a worm?
0: Which cricket team did Viv Richards play for?
2: England.
0: In Scrabble, is the letter D worth 1 or 2 points?
2: 2.
0: The area of Australia abbreviated to FNQ is far north what?
2: Queensland.
0: What's Bruce Springsteen's nickname? Okay, there's... Oh, yes, you got it just in time.
2: Great.
0: Okay, so who directed the movies Psycho and Rear Window? One of the most famous directors of all time, Alfred Hitchcock, directed those movies. Who was Queen Victoria's husband? That was Prince Albert rather than Henry.
2: Okay.
0: A bottle of Bundaberg rum has what animal on the label? It's a polar bear. When you said the worm, I think you might have been thinking about the tequila bottle with the worm in the bottom. Yeah. Oh, I've seen somebody eat that worm at a party once in my younger years. It did not go down well. Which cricket team did Viv Richards play for? He was with the West Indies.
2: Okay.
0: So we just squeezed the boss in at the end there as well for a 6 out of 10 effort whilst driving to work in the fog. That is very well done by you, Sue.
2: Oh, thank you.
0: Have a good day.
2: Thank you.
0: Yeah, it is
2: you
0: fun. Too. Have a good day at work. And as we always say, any amount of cash is just a good little bonus because it's just a bit of fun to play along. Nice to have you listening. Have a great day.
2: Yeah, you too. Thanks a lot. Bye now.
0: Play again same time tomorrow, 17 past 8. A living treasure on the way next who is surely feeling the entire arms of this country around him at the moment. He's just over 60 seconds away at Classic Hits 2UE.
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1: 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Sydney traffic.
6: In the CBD, a police operation down Castle Ray Street, southbound from Goulburn to Campbell Street, seeing two lanes closed off. M8 motorway tunnel through Kingsgrove, westbound to the exit, a car has broken down, sitting in the left-hand lane. Catherine Field lights flashing Camden Valley Way at Catherine Field Road, also through Redfern, region at Redfern Streets, and in Manly, lights playing up the Corso at Darley Road. Strathfield South, Punchbowl Road remains sharp both directions around Margaret Street after power lines have come down from an early morning crash. Renovating? 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I'm Brittany Gorrell. That's latest traffic on Classic Hits 2UE.

0: Sydney's home of classic hits. 2UE wishing that legend all the very best, with his family releasing a statement saying John's health has gone downhill in the last few months. If ever this country's love for John Farnham was in question, I think we answered that on the weekend. That super concert in Melbourne that sold out within minutes, and then Hoyt Cinemas picking it up and saying, well, at the tail end of all of that, what we'll do is stream it in all of our cinemas around the country. And every single Hoyt Cinema that showed that had every seat full on Sunday night. It raised $1.6 million. And it's a fundraiser for Head and Neck Cancer Australia too, so for a really good cause. I wonder what happens with that concert next. Will they put it on free-to-air TV, do you think? Or will Hoyts pick it up and just keep running it through until Christmas? I'm sure John felt the love on the weekend, and I hope he feels it from this country every single day, because he's one of our treasures. 25 past 8. News, sport and weather next.
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14: It's 8:30. Good morning. I'm Josh Bryant. The Prime Minister is defending the government's proposed social media reforms in the face of a strong rebuke from the United States. American officials have said Australia's proposed digital duty of care would facilitate censorship and disproportionately affect American companies. Speaking in the United States, Anthony Albanese says he is standing up for the interests of Australians.
15: It's not about giving government control, it's about giving people back control over what they receive on their devices, which is why it is framed in that way.
14: Thick fog lingering over Sydney has prompted warnings about flight cancellations and delays at the city's airport. Passengers are being urged to check with their airline about their flight status. The Weather Bureau expects the fog to lift over the next few hours. Passengers on Jetstar flights could be in for a discount if they're flying today. Chris McCarthy explains.
16: Workers will not be charging for things like excess baggage, seat changes and late fees as a part of protected industrial action. It comes as tens of thousands travel ahead of the AFL Grand Final and the start of school holidays. The Australian Services Union says the airline has not offered a fair wage increase despite posting bumper profits. Spokesperson Scott Cowan says it won't cause any delays for customers.
17: Impact Jetstar's bottom line.
16: Jetstar says an offer it's provided to staff is great for its people while allowing them to keep fares low. Chris McCarthy reporting.
14: A woman has been charged over an alleged murder plot in Sydney's southwest. The 28-year-old has been charged with conspiracy to murder and participating in a criminal group. Two men have been charged over the plot at West Hoxton. The mother of a teenager caught up in a savage brawl in Newcastle is raising concerns about the culture around filming violent incidents. Police are investigating footage showing a group of dozens of teens gathered while multiple blows are being thrown. The victim's mother told James Willis she's concerned that people stood around watching rather than stepping in to shut it down.
18: Violence against children has become other children's entertainment and something needs to change.
14: A Sri Lankan court has convicted 15 men over the country's deadly Easter Sunday bombings. Two Australians were among the more than 260 people killed in the 2019 attacks on hotels and churches. Also making news, Australian petrol and diesel prices have climbed to their highest levels in close to 6 months as the Middle East conflict deepens, and the Premier has detailed a proposal to place a heritage order on Sydney's Victoria Barracks. In finance, the Dow Jones closed down 185 points, the Nasdaq up 122, one Aussie dollar buying 71.1 US cents.
19: If it's happening in Sydney, you'll hear about it on 2UE. 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
20: The Knights are expecting a sea of red and blue at Accor Stadium for Sunday's preliminary final against the Panthers. Knights fans account for 65% of tickets sold so far. 5/8 Fletcher Sharp has told Today they're feeling the love from their fans in the Hunter.
21: The M1 might be a bit congested going down to Sydney on Sunday, but I can't wait to get down there. I'm sure there'll be heaps of Newey fans and say hopefully we can get a win for them to celebrate with.
20: Brisbane Lions star Lachie Neale has one last chance to free himself to play in Saturday's AFL Grand Final after his ban for striking was upheld by the tribunal. He'll have to overturn the decision on appeal or else miss the MCG decider against Fremantle. India has narrowly avoided an embarrassing loss to Japan in a one-off T20, winning by just 2 runs. And Brazil has arrived in Australia ahead of 2 friendlies against the Socceroos in Townsville and Brisbane. That's sport. I'm Mike Pearsall.
14: 26-9, that's the latest news and sport.
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22: Emergency works continue through Strathfield South on Punchbowl Road. It's shut both ways around Victory Avenue and Margaret Street after a crash this morning has brought down some power lines. Consider taking the Hume Highway or Canterbury Road as an alternative. San Susie, a bus and car collision westbound for Sandringham Street near Norman Avenue. There's been a police operation through the CBD down Castle Ray Street southbound from Goulburn to Campbell Street. In Bonnie Rig, lights are playing up North Liverpool Road at Rundle Street. Anacondas, school holiday sale is now on. 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I'm Brittany Gorrell. That's latest traffic on Classic Hits 2UE.
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14: Fog across the city through the morning, cloudy with showers less likely later in the day. A top of 22 degrees on the coast, 24 in the west. Partly cloudy tomorrow, a sunny day for Friday, mostly clear Saturday, a shower or two Sunday, and cloud hanging around for Monday. Right now, 16 degrees in town, humidity 97%. It's 16 degrees at Bankstown and Penrith, 15 at Campbelltown, 15 degrees also at Gosford, Lucas Heights, and at Terry Hills.
19: 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The Classic Hits Breakfast with Kathy Jubb on Sydney's 2UE.

Classic hits to you, E. Kathy here with Earth, Wind and Fire. Let's throw some fog in for good measure this morning. Quite the pea super in parts of town. Cancellations at the airport this morning too. So if you're due to fly out or you have someone supposedly flying in, check with the airline ahead of time or you might be wasting your time because it's a bit of a pea super. The Bureau tells us it'll clear in the next few hours once the sun gets up and starts to burn her off a bit. 21 to 9. 33 years ago to the day, something happened that set the ball rolling on one of the greatest periods in Sydney's history. 33 years ago, so 1993. What was it? See if you can guess, and I'll tell you next in On This Day at

0: Sydney's home of classic hits, 2UE, nice song from Chicago. 13 to 9, it's Cathy, cloudy one and showers for Wednesday. Top of 20 on the coast, 22 in the city and 23 for Penrith. The year races on by. Today, it's the 23rd of September. Let's do on this day a big announcement for the Harbour City in 1993.
1: The winner is Sydney, Australia.
0: And what a games it was 7 years later. Friday coming will be the anniversary of Cathy's big run too. The world's first hand transplant happened in France on this day in 1998. Nine surgeons gave amputee Clint Hallam from Perth a chance to feel and move somebody else's hand.
2: I must start all over again, almost at the infant stage of learning to use my hand and retraining my body and doing a lot of things that for the past 14 years I've done with either one hand or the assistance of a stump.
0: Born on this day in 1930, the legendary Ray Charles.
3: Georgia. Georgia.
0: What a song too, Georgia on My Mind, his first number one. Jason Alexander, who was George in Seinfeld, is 67 today. What was the secret sauce for Seinfeld?
4: The four actors and the writers who were writing for us just had this unique collaborative energy that you either have it or you don't have it.

0: It was about very small things that happen to most people and looked at it through a very funny prism.
1: And it's the boss's birthday. '77 today, Bruce Springsteen. I reckon Gavin Miller will give us some Bruce in the Classic Hits Lunchbox today too. It's like an extended version of On This Day, the 12-inch remix. The great events of September 23 all wrapped around an excellent hour of music. Speaking of, Queen is just over 60 seconds away at Classic Hits 2UE.
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2: Classic Hits 2UE. Sydney traffic.
1: There's congestion through Strathfield South after Punchbowl Road's been shut near Victory Avenue in each direction with emergency utility works following a crash that brought down power lines earlier today. You can consider taking Hume Highway or Canterbury Road instead. A bus and car have collided through Sans Souci westbound Sandringham Street near Norman Avenue. There's been a police operation impacting southbound traffic in the CBD, Castle Ray Street from Goulburn to Campbell Street. In Bonnie Rig, lights are out North Liverpool Road at Rundle Street, and in Manly for the Corso at Darley Road, they're flashing. 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I'm Brittany Gorrell. That's the latest traffic on Classic Hits 2UE.

0: Classic Hits, 2UE. I don't mind telling you that the windows were just rattling in here. A must turn up for me, Queen's Radio Gaga. Anytime I start to feel like I'm just a little bit down in the doldrums when the news is all doom and gloom and things start to feel a bit heavy, I love to put on YouTube Queen's 21-minute performance at Live Aid in 1985 and just use Freddie as medicine. Always come out the other end feeling brilliant. It's 5 to 9. Michelle Murphy's ready to take the baton. The 9 o'clock music marathon rolls on after the news. This is where we go ad-free and back-to-back with the classic hits. So if you're just settling down to start your workday, turn it up again for Cyndi Lauper, James Taylor and INXS.
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2: Okay, firstly and most importantly, happy birthday, Bruce Springsteen. We'll celebrate the boss's 77th birthday over lunch. And we'll also play a track from Barbra Streisand's Guilty album released on this day in 1980. Yeah, that's right. Bruce and Babs.
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15: It's 9 o'clock. Good morning. I'm Josh Bryant. Travellers flying out of Sydney are being warned of potential delays after fog shrouded much of the city through the morning. Dusty Fitzpatrick explains.
16: Some flights in and out of the city have been cancelled due to the conditions. Sydney Airport passengers are being told to check the status of their flight with their airline. The fog is lingering in several suburbs across the city, but there have been no major effects on other forms of transport. The Weather Bureau's Angus Hines says the haze has largely been driven by wet conditions overnight.
17: It created some pretty favourable conditions for fog to set up.
16: The fog is expected to lift over the coming hours with a partly cloudy day forecast across the city. Dusty Fitzpatrick, Sydney.
15: Prime Minister Anthony Albanese is defending the government's proposed social media reforms in the face of strong criticism from the United States. The Trump administration claims the proposed digital duty of care would facilitate censorship and disproportionately affect American companies. The Premier has unveiled a plan to place further protections on Sydney's Victoria Barracks, potentially putting him at loggerheads with his federal counterparts. Chris Minns says a heritage order could shut down development potential for the location, which would stifle interest from buyers if it were to be sold off. Local MP Marjorie O'Neill says they want to make sure the history of the site is protected.
18: By placing a heritage order on top of Victoria Barracks, Sydney, it'll ensure that this site can be protected. Now, I think there have been people that have seen some pretty outrageous and over-the-top proposals regarding the site, turning it into high-rise apartments. That just simply cannot happen.
15: A woman has been charged over an alleged murder plot in Sydney's southwest. The 28-year-old is accused of playing a role in the plot at West Hoxton. Two men are already before the courts, charged in relation to the incident. All levels of government are being urged to work together to ensure older Australians have timely access to aged care. An Australian Medical Association report has found a spike in wait times, leaving patients in hospital for longer than they need to be. AMA President Dr. Danielle McMullen says the issue isn't limited to just one jurisdiction.
19: This is one time where we really do need state and territory and Commonwealth governments to both roll up their sleeves and come up with a tangible action plan to make sure that older Australians get timely access to the home care or residential aged care that they need.
15: Also making news, the Federal Coalition has vowed to dismantle parts of Labor's renewable energy policies if it wins the next federal election. And Princess Diana's brother has apologised over what's been described as a factual error in his newly released book. In finance, the Dow Jones closed down 185 points, the Nasdaq up 122, one Aussie dollar buying 71.1 US cents.
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20: Blaise Talangi has retained his place at centre for the Panthers for Sunday's preliminary final against the Knights. The 21-year-old was dropped for defensive issues earlier this season, but was a standout in the qualifying final against the Roosters. Nelson Asofa-Solomona is accusing Paul Gallen of telling lies, setting the scene for an explosive showdown in the ring. The two former NRL stars turned boxers will slug it out in Sydney on the 6th of November. Asofa-Solomona denying Gallen's claim he helped launch his boxing career.
21: Gal's telling absolute porkies. He's done absolutely nothing for my boxing career. I'm grateful for the opportunity, but he should be grateful that, you know, I'm giving him a nice little payday to send him away before his pension.
20: And Brisbane Lions star Lachie Neal has failed to have his one-game ban for striking overturned at the tribunal. That's sport. I'm Mike Pearsall.
15: It's 9:04. That's the latest news and sport.
13: 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Sydney traffic.
22: We've had delays in Strathfield South after a crash earlier this morning brought some wires down. Punchbowl Road is closed near Margaret Street both ways. Emergency works continue at Bonnie Rig Heights. Traffic lights are blacked out. The corner of Liverpool Road and Rundle Street. Catherine Field, traffic lights are flashing. Camden Valley Way at Catherine Field Road. And at Manly, traffic lights have been flashing. The Corso at Darley Road. Homebush West, busy for Centenary Drive near Arthur Street each way. 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I'm Tim Govis. That's the latest traffic on Classic Hits 2UE.
0: 2UE Sydney weather.
15: Fog lifting but cloudy conditions throughout the day. Showers less likely by the afternoon and evening. A top of 22 degrees on the coast, 24 in the west. Partly cloudy tomorrow. Sunny for Friday. Mostly clear Saturday. A shower or two on Sunday. The cloud hanging around for Monday as well. Right now, 16 degrees in town. Humidity 97%. It's 16 degrees at Bankstown, 16 at Campbelltown, Gosford and at Lucas Heights. 17 degrees at Penrith right now. 15 at Terry Hills.
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every song getting us just a little bit closer to the weekend. From INXS to the Four Tops and a blast from the past from Kelly Marie playing soon. This is our 9 o'clock music marathon. Back to back classic hits.

I love that. And I love that you're here with us this morning. Sydney's Classic Hits 2UE, where you can hear John Denver one moment and in the next 10 minutes, Serenico Flow from Enya. 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

0: You Need Is Love. Sure, it's a classic hit by the Beatles, but it's also one of those signs that people hang in their homes these days, like a live, laugh, love. All You Need Is Love. Classic hits back to back every morning, our 9 o'clock music marathon. Then straight back into more after our 10 o'clock news headlines. Get your weather forecast next as well. ABBA on the way, some Go West and Eric Clapton. One of his most famous songs plays straight after the news.
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13: It's 10 o'clock. Good morning. I'm Josh Bryant. A woman has been charged over a murder plot in Sydney's northwest. Jefferson Shaw explains.
14: A strike force was established earlier this month to investigate a murder plot in West Hoxton. A 28-year-old woman allegedly involved has been arrested yesterday and charged with offences including conspiracy to murder and participate in criminal group. She's facing a bail court today. Two men already arrested remain before the courts. Jefferson Shaw, Parramatta Police. Headquarters.
13: A man is due to face court charged with murder over a deadly shooting in Sydney's southwest. A 28-year-old died. Four others were injured in an incident at Canley Heights earlier this year. The 37-year-old accused the second man to be charged in relation to the shooting. The Prime Minister is pushing back on criticism from United States officials concerned about Australia's proposed reforms to social media. Washington says the digital duty of care would facilitate censorship and could disproportionately affect American companies. Anthony Albanese says the changes are about protecting the interests of Australians. The coalition is vowing to dismantle parts of Labor's renewable policy if it wins federal government. The Liberals and Nationals say they would abolish the safeguard mechanism, new vehicle efficiency standards and offshore wind zones. The Nationals leader is dismissing criticism that the parties took a similar proposal to voters at the last election. Passengers are the winners of a pay fight between Jetstar and its staff today. Workers will be waiving excess baggage and seat change fees as part of a union campaign for better pay and conditions. The union's Scott Cowan says the action is in place for 24 hours.
15: Our members will be taking a ban on applying excess baggage charges, seat changes, late fees and other sales transactions that would otherwise apply to Jetstar customers across airports in Brisbane, Sydney, Coolangatta, Cairns, Adelaide, Melbourne and Avalon airports.
13: The Pedestrian Council wants laws used in the trucking sector to be expanded to cover food delivery riders. Chain of responsibility laws put safety obligations on businesses and up the transport supply chain rather than just on the driver. The council believes retail and fast food giants should face the same laws when it comes to those delivering their food. Also making news, fog which blanketed much of the city causing disruptions at the airport through the morning has now cleared. And the rugby league boss says people don't attend the NRL Grand Final for its headline entertainment act after talks with Tones and I broke down. In finance, a few minutes into trade, the All Ords is trading up 22 points at 89.73. One Australian dollar is buying 71.1 US cents.
11: At Sydney's Classic Hits 2UE, we love playing classic hits. And there's plenty more of them coming up straight after the news and weather.
16: Panthers are wary of becoming the latest victim in the Knights' giant-killing finals run. Last year's Wooden Spooners have upset the Rabbitohs and the Warriors heading into Sunday's NRL prelim final. Panthers forward Liam Martin says the Knights are thriving on being written off.
17: You can see they've really bought into that underdog, I guess. I know they'll be up for it and really buying into that. So, we'll have to be on our game.
16: Australian sprinter and four-time national champion Rowan Browning has announced his retirement from athletics. In AFL, Brisbane is weighing up if it will appeal Lachie Neale's one-match ban for striking. The tribunal has upheld the ban, finding the star midfielder did strike Jack Ginnivan with force. And New South Wales has defeated Queensland by 4 wickets in the One-Day Cup, while India has narrowly avoided an embarrassing loss to Japan in a one-off T20, winning by just 2 runs. That's sport. I'm Mike Pearsall.
13: 4 past 10, that's news.